0: But do we make sense? Would they play them two times?
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2: 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One cup, one half fana. I see they go.
3: Hey, I get this for you. You no go believe what happened yesterday.
4: Hey, good morning to you.
3: I beg you, no vex. I be forget saying that tea before I broke.
4: Oh, yawa. Now, what do you be want this to be safe?
2: 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It did draw people come near. Lipton tea, not for togetherness.
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0: Okay, yes, welcome back, and then we'll see you on top of the heart this morning. You don't carry 31 minutes now, run, come off from the body of 8 o'clock. My name now, Chad King.
1: My name now, Sabigail.
0: And then we'll talk about state police this morning, and waiting Nigerians, they think about them, because it be like it has a matter, they draw close to, you know, the establishment of state police for inside the country. Plenty Nigerians still come out, they para, they still, you know, they still never, I don't know, maybe I understand, I go call, I be like the idea of state policing. But anyway, I say today, make we talk about them. Because President now, I don't tell Senate, oh yeah, offer, this state police matter, moku nelam. I seen don't transmit the state police bill, give Senate. And Senate itself, they talk, say they go do this one sharply, to make sure, say, you know, as the letter, as the bill doesn't reach their hand like this today, everything they go, siriri, wedere. But anyway, sharply, join us this morning so that we'll go follow you. Go follow us, Yan. What's in your own mind, your own thinking? What's in really there your mind about this state police? You get the kind idea you say other Nigerians get, Abi. You come on wholeheartedly say, yes, more carry this one for head. We can find out today here. Hello? Yeah, how you doing, now, man?
2: Imagination, they talk.
0: Imagination.
2: Oga, now, this state police, me, I don't agree with them.
0: Why again?
2: Oga, if you see, when I know say police won't work, they go work. When I say CP, I don't see, they enter DRG himself. They enter DRG, that mountain, they follow bandit. And then I know say police won't work, we don't need addition. Any addition, what we need now, are to carry Peace Corps, where they don't die that vision. Peace Corps. They just die the vision. What could be people? People did the way towards it to work. Imagine that they will implement Peace Corps. All this while for no happen. Them I go join body with civil defense, join body with Nigeria Forest, body Nigeria Forest with you, they go work together. The way vigilante they work. They don't die that vision. Now what carry state police? How about who they fool now? They all currently run to it 2027. And they tell us it's state police. Oh, that, like, that Peace Corps now we want military Peace Corps.
0: That okay.
2: Vision, they don't keep that vision. If it's the government, they don't keep that vision.
1: Okay. All right.
0: Okay, well, I greet you. It's in a Peace Corps in one. Hello.
3: The boss.
0: They're calling.
1: Why are you the laugh?
3: I have my reasons for laughing.
1: Okay.
3: I've been listening to comments and I can't help but laugh. You know, once upon a time, I used to not like state policing. But when I made a proper research about this whole thing, let's ask ourselves, most of these governors, when they complain, they say they do not have the power to send troops to go and fight these people when things they stop. How this BH and insurgency started from a particular state. And it was alleged that a governor started this thing. And most of these governors that started this thing are in Senate or are in, allegedly, up there in Abuja. You think, say, if I know that they benefit from this thing, I go want to make them quench and quick. No. There was a time they said gold, when did they come up for Zamfara? It was traced to a particular former governor way there, Abuja now. So I don't know, many Nigerians have an open mind about these things. If you say, okay, the police, the politicians are going to use them, are the politicians not using the police? Are the politicians not using the soldiers? Are the politicians not using other security outfit? Why are the politicians not using Karuta and Kanu? What happened some time back in Kanu that they ejected an emir? Not the Karuta commander, not the commander of office for emir palace. So what are we saying? We need to embrace ourselves. Look, we see how far it goes. If you know now, the best way to solve a problem is to have people that are closer to the problem. Now then we feel solve and quick. Now they know how to open, now they know how to navigate through the terrains. You go bring troops from Abuja. How many troops from Abuja know Otoro? How many troops from Abuja know Badawa or Farm Center? But if you use the troops that are here, people that are here, that understand the road, the network, it will be easy to contain every problem that arises at any point in time. So please, I never liked the idea of state police, but when I read wide and I made my research, I think it is the best thing to so that Mokwe know, say, these governors, yes, whether they try or they need to try. Because then they say, they're helpless. Ask all the governors of those states that have been bedeviled by this problem of insecurity, they will tell you that they don't have control over what can you, why do you want to blame them? Don't you put their hair in charge? Then, whatsoever anything that happens, we'll blame them, we'll stop blaming the federal. Because now, this thing that they use, they take spoilers a name for politics. Mm. So we need to welcome this idea of state policing. Just keep presenting it to me. This is my own idea.
0: Oh, okay. Well, thank you very much, Youth Leader, for your own chukmout this morning. Hello.
4: Good morning, Odike.
0: Yes, morning on to you.
1: Good morning.
4: Odike, don't come back for flower under the flower.
0: No, waiting flower. I mean, exactly. No, now the carry person go.
4: You use a good flower now. So
0: I don't understand. Where be flower? Now, the only flower I know now, flour mills. Welcome, Jerry.
4: Honorable Sergeant Tomatoes.
0: Oh, yeah, now, Honorable Sergeant, let's go.
4: You say this is your police, state police. He started back as far back 1987 when Babangida was in government. Then, what did he do then? He was sending the police, federal police, back to their own state of origin. But along the line, the then federal janitor, Gabo janitor, saw the happen, they stopped it. Now, they don't want it. That's why we send police back to their state. It's not good that police will send police. But this police, what they should do, they should increase the number of policemen and women. How much 10,000 police station first? How many people are that dragging it?
0: What do you do, network people? Then they press your phone line. I just talk. Anyway, Sabiga, mo check people with the WhatsApp first.
1: All right, Sisa, WhatsApp. You say, good morning, Odike, the news diver, and Riarinyami Iyeyi, aka Sabiga. You say, I don't know why this administration is always serious in misplaced priorities. Have they done well with the federal police? You can't chase two rats at the same time. State police is a why they can pocket securities to suppress and oppress the poor masses during 2027 ODK election. You say ODK, I go lie for you na Ezra Michael na Ide Yanda one. You say good morning ODK. We don't want to because this state police. This state police matter, it go later end up like SARS for 2020. He said, We don't want simple. If they must make security better inside society or the nation Nigeria, then they should use the money add to our armies, the police we have already to army more ammunition that can withstand the bandits and so on. So this is happening in Nigeria, and if not how can you tell me that bandits weapon has more quality than our army? No be juju be that. Now wait till they ask. Now Prince from United States of Badawa, now you dey under one. I greet you. Good morning, Odika and Sabi girl. You say my name na Isaiah Ghana. State police for now is not good thing for Nigeria. Let federal government employ more people into security. What if federal government can't do? Na state go do am. Yes, I greet you this morning. You say good morning, brother Oche and Sabi girl. The police we already have is enough to tackle any insecurity. It's just to equip them with modern tools and more training. No need of state police in the country. Ahmed Aristone, now you the younger one this morning.
0: Well, I might find out some people with the phone line. Hello.
5: Hello.
0: Yes, good morning.
5: Morning, good. How's everything?
0: Fine, Jare. How you there? Who they talk?
5: Wazobia Big Brother.
0: Wazobia Big Brother. Let's go there.
5: God bless you. I don't know what they worry us from Syria, especially our leader. The Nigeria police, the Nigeria police, that they say, everything in Nigeria, our federal government, 90 people, 90 people, all those people,
6: So no get uniform. So they pack the uniform, every city there for us. Anybody, you know, police from up, all the family and the office, now they will enjoy. All those family and people office, if you go there, go look the barrack, go look police station as you see my brother. When they want, all those are now, then state police, where they want to put now, where they want to put them, they go do their own police and different. See, back in Nigeria, our leader tell us they want to use these people for police. They want to use them during the election. Not for the people of Nigeria. They want to use them by themselves. Why they not employ more police? Why they not employ more police instead of state police? They want to compare Nigeria with America with the UK. We are not the same. We are not the same at all. We are Africa. Our African mentality came with us. You will see all these people they want to collect for this state police. They want to use these people. You understand? Maybe they employ more police, get equipment. Then this is good. What is the happen in the Nigeria police? Why they don't employ more? This way they want to use them as they say.
0: Okay.
6: Not for us. Okay, let me tell you something.
0: Are they
6: during the election, you will see which they will take all those voices. Especially in this one. You go see how they go use them. You go surprise. You go to a uniform, they want to do uniform, they want to go for them. Who's gone? They want to teach them. You go away, they give all those police for the Nigeria police, they never do. So, Natal, they hook. So, look at all those things. Go away, all those our military service, go and check the gun with them for the hand. If you see, I tell you, they go wrong. If they call, they want to be a leader. If they go take the gun with the hand, you go police, who's strong gun, they will say. I don't know why Nigeria maybe think something before they sign something.
0: Okay.
6: I am now.
0: Thank you.
6: God will help us in Nigeria.
0: Thank you, Azubia, big brother.
6: Go collect your PVC and vote. Go collect your DC.
0: Your PVC. I am now. Confirm. I greet you. Hello.
7: I'm back again as you cut my line.
0: Now you cut them, Mona. You know where you go stay. Now you do under flower. You do under flower. Network, no dey there.
7: Because you all come back. See, as I was saying,
0: It's
7: better to increase the number of police. If we carry 30 for Kano, 30,000 for Kano, send them back to Kano. It's better to state police. Let them be under federal police. Crazy state police, look at their uniform. Some of them don't even get put ready. So I say by the city they were for road, gone. So if you give them weapons, give the armies weapons, everything, they will fight the battle. Because if they put for a papa house, you know they eat for petty house. If you eat then they food, they will go eat for petty house. Because the police and the supporters, they are not well paid and they want to well dressed. That is why they are all this is happening. So be child in your house, then they food well. You don't go see food for us, they go chop.
0: Okay.
7: That's what I have. Confessor get tomatoes.
0: Oh, yeah, now. So that means all these steps we're going to take now, maybe they could stop them.
7: Yes, maybe stop them.
0: Okay.
7: It's all good for us.
0: Oh, yeah, now. I greet you. Hello?
8: Obeldike.
0: Yes, I greet you, sir.
8: God bless you, sir.
0: Bless you. Who they are?
8: Your friend, Sonny, what do you call it on Wednesday?
0: Hey, Sonny, today is Wednesday.
8: Thank you.
0: Welcome.
8: I'm from Kruna, they speak from.
0: Oh, yeah, now. Let's go there.
8: The state police, the other state police, you know, you are not mature to handle such things. You know, so we know if you compare ourselves with America. America, they know the value of their people. So now, when it's 2027 is closing now, they are now measuring this state police. You can't see it, the policy of state is just as a deal, I beg. So, you can see. Tinubu entered there. Come out Nigeria, allies to comfort and come put in Nigeria ready. So waiting that one can't do us now. Not the worst thing now we come to see. So make God just where should that day? Where Air Force Day? Where all this is our most good day? So if Nigeria they are sincere of tackle this security, they know what to do. So okay. May God bless us.
0: Okay. Amen, amen. Confirm. Continue to drop your messages. After this one, we'll go enter inside WhatsApp. Hello.
9: Hello, Oche. Good morning.
0: Yes, good morning.
9: This is Jerry from Metal Jerry. What we are doing presently is a job like state police. Most of the police we have in Kana from Kanindidi. Most of the police in Kana are Kanindidi. If it's not anything, it's a security issue. Even in Bruno, most of them in Bruno are Kanindidi. In the federal, it's a federal system, and they are paid by the federal government. But most of them are they are indigenous of Bruno State. Most of them are indigenous of Katsina State. Most of the federal police go and watch them, come to Kano, go to compare or any other state standards. Most of them are Kano indigenous. But they didn't stop anything, it not stop anything. Look at what, when they know characters, we could cause their problem. Look at when they form Bagasi in other states. Bagasi will give them training. Give them crops. After the end of the day, what happened? They used the same crop to go and start causing criminality in Abia and other southeast. Is it not why they banned it? When this state governor will come today, after employing his own, the next state governor will come after maybe after 8 years or after 4 years. He would like to employ his own security, his own police officer. And what is happening to soldiers and police will happen to Kano. Federal level, federal police will be fighting the state police. Because all of them will go, they will not work together. What is the great danger of forget about what happened to other countries? Nigeria in nature, even our leaders are not qualified. Is it the indigenous who are not even know where they are going and where they are coming from? Is it the ones who are going to take over the arms? Okay, look at, there's no state governors who don't have the guarantee in their local government. They didn't stop anything. There's no state in Nigeria who goes, every local government has that. Didn't stop anything, don't stop anything.
0: But they say vigilante, say they know they're well equipped now.
9: If they're well equipped, you know what happened? After training them, and you don't give them what they want again, and release them from their job, you have given them the assurance of going to. The policeman was telling me, can when they spoke around. He said, well, what is he doing in federal level? You have to go and join them. A police officer. He said, what is he doing? Let him go and join his people. And also I did not see that police officer again in Kano. He said, maybe we stop doing what we cannot handle. I don't know who is advising them.
0: Okay.
9: I don't know. Maybe we stop it, because we will not be so late. Because this is late, then let them form it. For this temple, I'm not talking about the governor will use it to fight. No, that is not what I'm talking about. I say a time will come. The federal level will see that the governor is not working with them. The federal level will say it's their own state police. And start fighting the state police in the state. It happened in Abia, in the South East, when they formed Bagasi. The federal level formed their own Bagasi.
0: Okay.
9: The state level formed their own Bagasi.
0: So they can't get Bagasi Square.
9: Thank you.
0: Oh, yeah, now I greet you. For your own chukma out this morning. Sabi girl, mosi ude was up.
1: All right. You say good morning, Odike and Sabi girl. Welcome back initially. You say initially, okay, I was skeptical about the establishment of state police. But right now, any means to curb insecurity is welcome. State police inclusive. Now, Connie, now you yan that one. Yes, you say good morning, Odike and Sabi girl. Personally, I don't have problem with state police. The problem is, can state police be able to manage the state police?
0: Yeah,
1: okay, can the states be able to manage state police? civil servants that government doesn't pay much on them, but governors can't pay them well. Because of that, I prefer federal government to recruit and train police and army, send them back to their state of origin to control security. The constitution amendment should contain that. Okay. Osho from Dakata, I greet you this morning. Yes, you say good morning, Sabigail. State police would have been a very good decision if Nigeria has not been divided along ethnic diversity. As long as we remain divided along ethnic lines, we can never overrule the ethnic intimidation from the state police officers if it eventually comes to reality. We must first unite as a nation without any form of ethnic discrimination before establishing state police. Now, Mandy, they hand that one this morning. Yes, Ibrahim, you say, good morning, guys. To lead a country like... To lead a country like this is very difficult. Some Nigerians are very ungrateful. We are a country. We are a people. Where people are so biased. Everyone don't turn politician. State police at this level of insecurity is very important. It will make our governors to step up their game to handle the insecurities, to give all the burden of insecurity to handle by federal government alone. It doesn't make sense. He said, let every state wake up to handle their security challenges. It will be simple. Okay. Look at military now. Look at our military.
0: Now they are
1: so overstretched. May God help us. Now, Ibrahim from BUK, I greet you too this morning. Yes, you say, good morning, Mrs. Presenter. The issue of state police is a welcome development, but at the end, they would abuse it. Secondly, in a case that involves both federal police and state police in particular, state in Nigeria, who supersedes or who prevails? Thirdly, both of them, upper police and lower police, by excessive power will end up killing each other. At this point, it's lack of truth and following democracy ethics, values, rules of regulation that brought us to level of insecurity in Nigeria. Now, comrade Zachary from Remingata, now you the Yanda one.
0: Okay, this one talks about, good morning, Ochedi King. You say, we are not ripe enough for state policing. You say, well, we don't have an independent institution that checkmates abuse of power by those in power. Even if we have, you say, they aren't independent. They can't bite. Matthew from Sanusi Sabongari, inside Kano, now you dropped that one this morning. Okay.
1: You say, good morning, Norike. Inside Nigeria, everybody wants to talk about policing, but nobody wants to do the police job. Jojo here and there. May God help us. Now, Ahmed from Sharada, now you dey hand that one.
0: Mr. Ozigi from Dakota, London, contacts you well. Good morning, Sabigail and ODK, the flower man. Personally, I have questions. This state police, what is their major role? Is it to fight insecurity? If yes, how long will they be trained? He said, will they be given guns or what? Of course, the contact said, well, the welfare of the Nigerian police isn't even taken care of. And then we are bringing these so-called state police for personal benefits. I dare say this state police will serve as political police. He said, they just want this state police, okay, to happen because election is around the corner and they are already feeling, okay, the loss. Well, this is the reason why they made almost all the states to become APC states from governors. Well, you say, may God deliver us, Mr. Ozigi. Now you drop that one.
1: Yes, you say, good morning, Yodike and Sabiga. You say, state police is needed. Let the governor control the security of their state, and police in each state will know in and out of their state than federal police. Now, Fatumbi from Jakarta, Naidi Yandawa.
0: I'm going to find out to the phone line this morning. Hello.
10: Hello.
0: Yes.
10: Hello, okay.
0: Good morning.
10: Good morning. My name is Ifeanyi on the line.
0: Okay, fine. Where did you call from?
10: I'm calling from Nigeria.
0: Oh, yeah. Welcome, Ifeanyi.
10: I want to talk about this. First of all, congratulations for bringing up your line.
0: Oh, thank you.
1: Thank you.
10: Yes, it has been long. So I want to talk about this state police.
0: Okay.
10: People are saying, I don't know the problem of Nigeria. Do you understand me? State police is the best for us for now. I didn't want to contribute. But because of the pains of what people are saying over the people, I don't just like it. Do you understand? When Mr. Jerry is talking about the Bakasi, ask Mr. Jerry what was happening in Napa before that Bakasi came up. It was under pressure. Under Abba was under siege. You understand? Under this local boy. You understand? Area boy. But when Bakassi came, Bakassi calmed them down. Before the police started using them. But they were doing good things. State police is what we need for now. Because anybody who is calling about state police, these people, federal government should go to use them on election and everything like that. If Tinubu will use state police and win election, you should use it and win election. But we need it. Do you understand me?
0: Okay.
10: We need it. Anybody who is seeking against state policy is an enemy of Nigeria.
0: Wow.
10: Yeah,
0: well, everybody get your opinion, Sha. Everybody get your opinion.
10: That's what I'm saying. This is my own opinion I'm saying.
0: Okay.
10: But
0: okay.
10: What I'm saying is that state police is what we need for now. I don't need anybody. People who are advocating about it, what do they want? The soldiers could not do it. The federal police could not do it. Let us bring our boys in our local area. They should go and guide us. Do you understand me?
0: Okay.
10: Because you cannot tell me that somebody from Abia State will come to Kano and come and know what is happening there about what A1 said earlier on. Do you understand? You will not bring somebody from Lagos and tell you to come and guide somebody in Kano. Where is it possible? We should be reasoning. We should be thinking.
0: Okay.
10: Do you understand?
0: Okay.
10: If the state policy is not going to work, we will still come out and fight them as we fought against what is it called? The ESA. We end them like that. Yeah, that's the truth.
0: Oh, okay. Oh, yeah, no, I agree to you. Thank you very much. Sabi, confirm one or two messages and then we'll round up this morning.
1: All right. You say Shifodike and Pretty Sabige, I salute you. State police is not matured for Nigeria. Do you know that some members of Boko Haram will be recruited into it? The politicians will also use them to achieve their selfish interests, creating anarchism and in the state. You say, I'm totally and convincingly not in support of state police. Now from Akimbo Dapo, now you the other one. Abu Mariam, you say, good morning, Ochedi King and Sabi Girl. State police, welcome to Nigeria. If it is this present crop of Nigerian politicians that are bringing state police to us, Nigeria will be doubtfully and their fears are genuine. Remember Operation Wet? Operation Wet, yeah. In Southwest, then the regional police was manipulated by the politicians. Already, state police is with us. Just go any police station or road junction and take a census of police. We'll see they are from within. Okay, you will see that they are from within. It is only few ogas in the state. Okay, it is only few ogas that hold key positions are from other states and the rest are from the state. Why the swiftness by the president and the senate if not for politics? We are watching. If this will be good for the security in the nation, let it be, and if not, let the bill be thrown away. But they should let people's voice be heard. Now, Abu Mariam, the younger one, I greet you this morning.
0: Okay, well, as to the plan to go this morning. Good morning. Whether state police or federal police, you said that one a story. Our problem come from the people hiding in the bush. Let the federal government start building camps for soldiers, local vigilantes and civil defense in the bush to fish out all those attacks that are coming from the bushes and kidnapping. Let the police be on the road for proper searching, not for extortion. Target from Kofarua. And you drop that one this morning. And then more messages, they come, but we know if you take all of them this morning. We know if you take all of them. Joseph Olalekan from Kaduna, the Chamo of Wazobia Silent Listeners, all the way. He said, good morning, Odike and Abigail. We love deceiving ourselves in this country. What happened to Peace Corps? What happened to NSCDC? What happened to our regular police? He said, we are not serious as a nation at all. Corruption, now they chop things all the way. But as a day like this, time don't reach up, you say, we serve good just punk because big days just carry work inside the building, they smile. Yes. And I know, say, if not be smart thing, if for changing them to big days, are you?
11: But anyway, Sha, we'll go live on for the hands of our sport people. My name now, Chedi King.
1: My name now, Sabi Girl.
0: And thank you for your contribution. True, this state police,
11: plenty talks today, plenty talk day, but then we need to be safe as Nigerians.
1: Now the most important thing,
11: we need to be safe as Nigerians.

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0: Went for goal. Oh.
1: That will do nicely. That has wrapped it up today. United are back to winning ways. They're back smiling again after a wonder goal from Cristiano Ronaldo.
0: Ronaldo free header. And Ronaldo scores on the pitch for 7 minutes. And Cristiano Ronaldo scores his fourth goal for Manchester United and gets them level at St Andrews. Now Ronaldo with a bit of space on the right-hand side. Went for goal! And what a goal! Cristiano Ronaldo's fifth goal for United inside.

0: sister.
1: Mm-hmm. 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By the way, good morning to you.
0: Good morning.
1: Like, you get this talent, yeah? 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But this talent.

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0: And a greeting, good morning. You did welcome back on Top 95.11 Zobia FM, Kano, your Chukwumauti station. Welcome back to the show this better morning. I mean, actually, one very important, extremely important question, you know, for the hour of 10. But then, you know, I mean, tell you, see, I will come back to take your answer to the question if you answer me, of course. And follow, see, one very interesting answer here where I won't read, give you. Toxie, after all the years and the back and forths, whether they go create state police or they don't go create state police, finally, for the very first time, it looked like, say, the conversation feel really they go to a point where they go actually create state police. And one of the main ginger behind, you know, the push right now, because of all the security wahala will follow the experience inside of country. And how people really believe, say, you know, the establishing of state police fee go a long way to really match break on top of this whole big game where we follow the experience on top of matter of security. So I say, we could talk about them really quick. And I mean, they ask you, if you get the ears of the governor for the states where you day, which advice you would give the governor on top of how best to proceed to make sure, say, we follow get maximum result from within the one do. The main goal now, better protection of lives and properties, right? And if that now the main goal for the creation of state policing, how you reason, say, the each state government or the state government for the state where you day, if you go about doing this arrangement of creating state police to achieve the best result for the area of securing lives and properties. My name is Namomi Jade Sakupako of Nupe Kingdom. Having state police in Nigeria is a very good idea. It is working perfectly in the United States of America. I just hope our state governors will not abuse it. I hope and pray a state governor will not pack all his family members and village people and recruit them into the state police. Let them be fair in their recruitment and deployment process. Let the governors not also recruit motor pack. Let them not recruit motor-pack touts into the police force. The state governor should appoint very senior retired police officer as members of the State Police Service Commission to monitor and oversee the police force in the state. So if you get the ear of your state governor, which advice you go give him to ginger this new phase of policing service with it happen really soon across the country, where each state, you know, go fit to get their own state police, right? Wait, if you get the ear of the governor of your state or the states where you they reside in. By the way, I hope say you know say the states where you they live inside now your state, Abby. They want yourself. Oh, they did not tell you were not aware. You just say we did 1998 where they still they do state of origin. They still they do them, of course, don't get me wrong. But I'm saying the place where you reside in is your state. So when it comes to the advancement, the progress, the safety, the security, the everything of that state is as your business as a person where in grandfather, grandmother, they born them for that state. Even if now last month now you enter the state. Shebi, now you don't rent apartments for the state. Abi? Now you don't work for the state. Not allow anybody deceive you, say no be your state, though. That place is as home as every other place in Nigeria. And guess what? You go treat them as such. You go contribute to the advancement and prosperity of the state where you find yourself inside. If you agree on that one, no? Oh, your state of origin and your state. Sorry. You did inform me quick. All this one, I don't use 1 minute take preach, give you for not try them at all. I was not aware. Anyway, so you know, for those of us that are in the same WhatsApp group, the state where you find yourself, now your state, and you go do the zanga well. Okay? For all of us, we did the same WhatsApp group, check it for you. If you're not there, our WhatsApp group, get that. You're not there, our WhatsApp group. People with a reason say, eh, maybe my stay. I just can't here, can't do business. Oh, my brother. Eh? If you go out of your house every day with that mindset, you know, you're not going to contribute positively to the state. Okay? So every place where you find yourself, you know, for Nigeria here for now, pending when, you know, when I decide to do it, when I want to. But for right now, when I get the opportunity to talk to you, me, they tell you, say, the Zanga na your Zanga. All right? So contribute to the prosperity of that Zanga. Good morning, Tinti. For me, establishing a state police is a welcome one, but I believe they will have to monitor the activities of the state police. Wazobia Diamond, thank you very much, Wazobia Diamond. My question to you again, so think about them, okay? We'll return back to the discourse at a later time when all this amendment, constitutional reviews and all those things, passage of bills and the rest, when, you know, the progress, they go ahead when they don't read the junction of say, okay, now they won't hand them over to the states to actually get to work, right? We'll revisit this discussion again. If you get the ears of the governor of the states where you currently they reside in, right, will be your state, of course, waiting you could tell them, waiting could be your advice to them if you get the opportunity to follow that person, follow Yan 102, the governor of the state. If you get opportunity to talk to the governor of the state, waiting you could tell them. How you could tell them to go about this? Because now, a major work. Now, actually, choosing the people, the first respondent on top of security matter for any state, you know, na a very taxing project. No be joke at all. Now who there? So hello? Morning, no, welcome.
1: Good morning.
0: Morning.
1: Chidogs, the talk.
0: Welcome, Chidogs.
1: Good morning, Tintin.
0: Yes.
1: Good morning. Mm. Yeah, please. First of all, before I will be trying to put some suggestions to the governor of the particular state where I am, like in Kano. Yes. I would like to have a view of the amended part of the constitution that grants the state police, because honestly speaking, the reactions of Nigerians is divided. Why? Because there's a deficit of trust in terms of this 10th assembly, honestly speaking, because Whatever they are rushing, honestly, that we try to
0: say. Una de fear say monkey hand feed inside.
1: Yes, because that's trust deficit, honestly speaking. So until we see what they are trying to do, then based on that, we will now let the governor to possibly be on the path of rule of law and never to abuse the rule of law. State police is very, very welcome, but provided the abuse of law is not involved. Thank you.
0: Thank you very much for your contribute. We'll go bring you the news, Abby. We'll bring you the news sharply, and the news will carry us reach sharp of 12 o'clock, 12 the knack like this. I will come back and we'll carry the waka. They go ahead. I greet you well, hello. How your side? You talk say, good morning, Tintin. This is not my state, though, because in 2008, I went to get indigenous certificates. They denied me, saying I don't look like a Kano person. So Kano no be my state, though. So waiting consign me here is just to do my hustle. And if God help fulfill my stay, I will go back to my state. Okay. Mimi from Kao. Mimi, this incident happened for year 2008. By 20... in the next like 2 years, it could be like 20 years, Abby, estimatedly. Mimi, you sure say you don't want forgive? I'm just asking for a friend, of course, Mimi. Mimi, you sure say after 18 years, you not go consider forgiving? All right, thank you very much, Mimi. I not be by force, so Mimi, I not ready to tell you to who go you go forgive, you don't forgive. Oh, Mimi, I'm just saying. You get, where I define my daily bread is equally my state too, because anywhere my foot steps in, I have possessed it. Ijomik ijoma, that's it, dear. You align it to the scripture, baby girl, with the doings. All right, we'll go bring you the news. No go anywhere. My name not in tomato, and I hope say any state where you find yourself, no matter how the journey for the States be like all these years, I hope, say, you go find a place in your heart to forgive and move on so that the States fee contribute to your success and you too fee to contribute towards the prosperity of the land where you find yourself. I'll bring you the news. No go anywhere. Stay with us.
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0: I'd agree to. Good afternoon, you there. Welcome back on Top 95.1 Wazobia FM, Kano, your Chukmouth station. This one are me and Una Time. If you just land here, fine, please sit down, cross leg, balance well. My name na confirmed Tin Tomato. So today, on top of me and Una Time, we get this very interesting story. What I want to share with you. But before I reach that point of sharing the story, I want to sharply confirm some messages here where I follow. See, good afternoon to you too. MC Joker has been, they tell me something. How will the state fund state policing? Which body or institution will oversee the state police on matters of the rule of law? It could lead to clash between federal police and state police, e.g. And then between native police and federal police, something similar being sub in the 60s, I believe. MC Jokers, I really want reason say maybe all of these things them go day sorted out within the policies them and federal acts them. We go allow or create room for the establishment of state policing. If you ask me, I also reason say, you know, because there a lot of time don't dig ground to prepare, you know, for this whole state policing thing. This conversation don't dig in the works since forever, you know, for more than 10 years now. I really won't believe, say, you know, as a nation, we don't get a lot of time to actually prepare for these times where we find ourselves. But if we still get them wrong, it just really go a long way to like show us, you know, who we really be as a people. Because if you ask me, I really feel see a lot of time to prepare for this thing day ground, and we no suppose get them wrong. I absolutely, and then other nations too follow day to like learn from, you know. If we then get them wrong, hey, maybe if we get them wrong, we'll go back to the drawing board. Yeah, but then I go they absolutely surprised if we get them wrong, because a lot of time been done day ground for us to prepare for them. But then I hope say some of the things them where you mentioned here, the policies them go help, you know, like iron them out and point directions for the states on how to go about them. Thank you very much, MC Jokers, for your message. Now you try pass Mimi from Kao. Hi Mimi, how your side? Well done. Oh, you talk say the state police thingy may not go well, oh, because we know the Nigerian factors them with the hinder them. I hope say those Nigerian factors them no go be a stumbling block to the execution of creating state police. If you just join us, good afternoon, welcome, welcome, welcome. I been take those message, you know, because they've been dropped immediately when we enter with newsroom earlier. But we're not going to go back to discussions around state police. Not this afternoon. All right, maybe another time. Once we see the progress from the domot of the National Assembly with regards to policies them, you know, an amendment within the constitution to allow room for the creation of the state police, when we see how far them don't go with the work what did they do within the National Assembly, then maybe if you return back to this discourse. So I beg, if you call me right now because you want to come out on top of state police, no, we don't move on from there. All right, thank you very much for your amazing contribute so far on top of the program. It's for me another time this better afternoon. I don't know if you don't see this story. He passed one, the multiple stories then, but he get this particular one with it really interesting, right? Now, a story of a young woman where her husband beat, right? Her husband beat her. So the video and pictures of the beating don't come go around on top of .com, and people don't step in to follow help her from this situation. And the process of people stepping in to help her, they carry her go hospital, of course, when she for collect treatment, because now real beating, like serious beating, where she wound for face and for body and the rest like that. They carry her go hospital to go collect treatment. The Zanga people rally around her. They get the authorities involved. But when the authorities show to like take the man, now the woman can't beg. Yeah, now the lady can't beg. Okay, in case you never see him, me go tell you some of the things, you know, we follow up. Just to give you a general picture of what they talk about. So this young wife, they assaulted by her husband, and right now she don't express regret for marrying the man. But after the whole expressing regret for marrying the man, somehow, when they show to arrest the man, she can't start to beg. The couple will be, you know, raise brows them when they be arrived for hospital with the wife bleeding from her face. She suffered cuts to her eyes and some other places. The husband been there observed. People waiting in the hospital being observed, like say the husband, they tried to manipulate her, and the hospital staffs them decide to jump into the matter. They drag the attention of the authorities into the matter immediately, and you know, the wife still the hospital. They collect treatment, but she no agree may they take her husband. According to her, the young lady, from what we don't learn so far, the young lady now just 18 years old. She they beg, say may they leave her husband, may they not take her husband. According to her, her mother-in-law not too like her. Now, if law enforcement can't carry her husband, join the guy family, go blame him on her. Right, she begged the authorities, say, may they let go of her husband, may they free her husband. Say, you know, she go leave the marriage. Right, she can't plead with those people who come to carry the husband. Say, for her exact yearning, please, they will turn it upside down. They will turn this case upside down. They will say, I am the one that caused it. Please, let me go. Let me go, because they will say, I am the one that caused it. Now, her yearning, now they read, give you. So, please, if I had known, I would not have entered this marriage. Please, I don't know if they swear for me in the grief. They hear, just the, and they read these things to you so that you go, hear the amount of ignorance and stupidity around this conversation, I beg. Then you feel here her continue to the yarn. Somebody can't show to help her, you know, but she no want the help. The young wife can't talk, say, I want to go. You people should please not arrest him. Let me just go. Another person can't ask her from the background, where are you going to? A female person, where they can't ask, so where are you going to? Then the husband can't choke mouth for the matter, can't they tell the wife to calm down for the sake of her health? The other person can't say, which health? But now you beat her. After you beat her. Now, for here, where all of us, they can't tell her, may she calm down for the sake of her health. Who carry her reach the hospital? Now, another video, again, don't come still for show on top of .com, where if you see the young girl, they place her on drip, she they collect drip. So, right now, we don't know if not the first time with something like this, they happen be this, or if something like this don't happen to the young woman before. Now, while I never still get full understanding of the situation, but the young lady in question are just 18 years old. So when this relationship starts, when this relationship starts, really, she really they beg. Please, it will be as if I'm the one they are causing. His family does not like me. I'm not going to the marriage again, I swear. The wife now they promise people, for all in the name of begging, may they not take her husband away. Now she they promise all the people where they there, they swear, say she not go back with the guy. And then I ask myself, for an 18-year-old girl, with respect to the law, we say now she be adult, for an 18-year-old girl, I beg, waiting be this. No. Seriously. Waiting exactly be this. Allegedly, this guy with this young woman day with, she and the guy been done, they hang around each other since when she be 15. And unofficially, they say, when this guy can carry the girl come up from her parents' house, quote and unquote, waiting you go describe as being married. They say, the father no put in blessings, so. And maybe if I reason, maybe the man feel they consider, say, the child, they too small. If she just be 18 now, she not be 20 now. If she just be 18 now, it leaves you with the question of, when they go allegedly, supposedly marry her. Because it not be like say they do the marry proper, but her family they are aware, say she they live with this guy where they go about, they claim each other as husband and wife. Problem deal. Problem day. If I say the cola not so chop, don't hang for my teeth. Don't mind me, I'm just being silly. Bless it, cool, not white. Because what exactly is happening here? From all the indications, these people really be not really marry properly. Now, a relative of the girl now don't still come outside to confirm it. Say, you know, there was never really a proper marriage. Say there be no. The girl family know about she and the guy since when she be 15 years old. 15 years old, for God's sake. Hey.
1: The nation's most brilliant young mind gear up for the National Secondary School Debate Tournament. It's the season finale of the I Beg to Differ Secondary Schools Debate Tournament Season 9. 10th of August at 3 p.m. Lagos, Abuja and Port Harcourt will come alive. Champions from Abuja, Port Harcourt and Lagos will go shoulder to shoulder for the crown of the Champion of Champions. 16 secondary schools, 3 daily debates, 4 weeks of intense matchups. Who will be the Champion of Champions of the I Beg to Differ Season 9? The final lap of the journey begins August 10 at 3 p.m. For sponsorship inquiries, email info@nigeriainfo.fm or ibegtodifer@nigeriainfo.fm. I Beg to Differ, the Tournament of Champions.
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0: I agree. So good afternoon. You dey welcome. You get 30 minutes. You get 15 minutes to follow Chook Mouth for this matter. Well, see, you really reason say it is up for here now. Auntie don't come outside, they cry, they beg. Oh. Auntie, they cry, they beg, say, I beg, may they leave her husband for her. As it takes shock you, now so it shock me past you. Because as they see the tori, I just dey where I dey, just dey hiss. Only me one inside house. I go just go come back. I be like, which kind yam poo play be this one now like this with these children? Now who dey there? So I dey greet.
1: Thank you. Good afternoon, I'm Mommy Best.
0: I greet you, Mommy Best. Welcome.
1: As I watch that video, I come dey vex.
0: Even you to the vex after you watch the video, Abby.
1: The vex will vex me, ba. Upon time, they see her, they bleed. I come say, I didn't stay near me. I go slap her more. On top of that blood.
0: She can.
1: Then she reason well.
0: Because it be like, say, her head, not they walk.
1: She just they do, I am poor, and I am. Wait, people tell you. Somebody do something with her against the law. They want to sit her. Let me say, they even want his guy. They just won't come correct in brain.
0: She they beg, they cry, they beg, they cry. Like say, and I be like, say, where say they do this one?
1: Since I go love you,
0: Mama.
1: I go love you. Okay, the guy got me say it's so easier because of your hair. Which as I hear that, I didn't rather change.
0: Like it be you, like me, you enter the video, slap the guy, join Abby, take it easy for your head. Which head? Not be you beat and drag a call hospital. Very pretty girl, very beautiful girl. And in my mind, I'm like, you good moku raise speaking with self control, with better self confidence.
1: And they blame like your parents and the siblings, so she get anyone.
0: Hey!
1: I don't see why they should allow such
0: things. Like, no confidence in herself, nothing. Wait, an 18-year-old girl, they park, go sit down for man house, they claim, say, she be wife.
1: Imagine.
0: Auntie say her mother-in-law, her husband people don't like her. That one too, they shout husband people. Hey, God damn it.
1: I beg, this is just a very leave me alone, because a lot of people for way too long. So
0: Mama, I salute you. Where? Well done, no. I greet you. 95.1 was OBI FM Kano. Good afternoon.
2: Good afternoon.
0: I salute you. Welcome.
2: Well done, man.
0: Thank you.
2: May God give you strength today. Give us peace.
0: Amen, no. Let me confirm your name, sir. Yes, sir.
2: I mean, Barrister Nobilai.
0: Barrister Nobilai, go ahead.
2: You see, this matter, this one is privacy to men. I see the talk and say, no, the all men wear trousers of the men.
0: So,
2: we think we first make man. The love don't die. First, where you say you love, you marry, and you call the bitter. That pity man, you pay me. So that cry, where that lady they cry, na Bazabuzu cry.
0: I don't understand the cry, you Barrister Nobilai. I don't understand the cry.
2: Make it allow government to deal with that man.
0: Kai.
2: So deal with the man, yes. So that all the men go there and see where they beat their wife.
0: So I greet you.
2: I make them, they beat them. I don't break the mama because now she carry herself.
0: No, be she carry herself. Leave family yard. Carry herself. Go drop for man house. Sometimes she data say her in-laws no like her. Your in-laws no like you. Not say your papa as you 18 years old. You not go learn handwork or go school.
2: I think they pay me because if you try man where you I no get work. All those chigon boys, they wear
0: it. Even like I said, the guy even plaits hair. Even like I say, he weave hair. But I go check the video again. Even like I said, the guy plaits hair. Okay, I don't get any beef against boys there when they plaits hair. I remember not leave me. Marissa, no be like you do it. Thank you, man. Pick other people. I'm not getting it to the girls who they play tell. But come on, you know this is. No be till I open my phone and say talk this. But that leave me. Minister of Enjoyment also said the worst mistake I can ever do in this life. Now to go enter middle of two people we don't see each other nakedness, wake on the fight. Two fighting of two people where they do kiss kiss. Mwah, mwah. Minister of Enjoyment talk say it can never be him. Now who did so I they greet? So good afternoon.
3: Good afternoon.
0: At your side.
3: Hi,
0: welcome, Mommy Nafisa. Hey, Nari Ire.
3: This problem of Nigeria is actually the 90% of our program. Don't be government. This one, government
0: has no day inside this one. No, now 18 year old girl, we won't marry by fire by force.
3: May God help us.
0: Amen. No, thank you very much, Bomi Nefisa. Thank you. Brother never chop belle food. Auntie never chop. Auntie never even learn handwork. They carry each other, say they don't marry. Eh? Good afternoon, Tintin. When I watch the video, I call that her attitude stupidity. Your mother-in-law hates you. A marriage that has not even been confirmed by both family. Which mother-in-law do you have? Later now, Gen Z are be generating. They call themselves. They go talk, say they guess. Okay. Thank God. Say no, I no talk and finish. They go talk. What is that? Wazobia Diamond, thank you for your. What is that? Wazobia Diamond, you see, I don't read the ending part to finish a bit of that your message. Because where is the sense? Later now, they will say, Gen Z, all the bragado bragado ibolo jazzy, where did he finish? Somebody say love is blind. He said love is blind, oh, so we let it be. Oh, use me, Lord. Let the Lord use you for what? Joseph from Warri Road, he said, oh Lord, use me. Joseph, I better leave you this afternoon. Love is blind indeed, Abby. See now, and auntie don't collect slap to the eye now because one of her eye area they bleed. And they greet, oh,
4: good afternoon.
0: Good afternoon, ma. I greet you where?
4: Are you there? How is work?
0: Work, they fine, oh, thank God.
4: Be with you.
0: Amen,
4: oh.
0: I greet you, ma.
4: This lady, this girl, but I've been a lady, I go call her, I've been a girl, I know even know.
0: Mommy, you be like, say this one, a girl, oh, you don't get sense.
4: You don't pass her parents, power be that.
0: Oh. So, now, what in the show be that?
4: Parents no support you to marry. Pack your kaya. Will you go do wajoku?
0: Oh, nah.
4: Now you are calling husband, my husband, my husband. Then the family people, even the husband family people, don't like you.
0: Imagine.
4: You see, stay there.
0: You see, stay there.
4: So this guy kill her now. Nothing concerning the family. Abi, nothing concerning the family law.
0: Abi,
4: we train children. May they no pass our power. You go better. Oh.
0: You go better, oh, mama.
4: My 18 years, no be there with me. Say you go marry. Who are saying make you no marry?
0: Mama, no, she you get. Yeah? Come back in Kaya, go stay for man house.
4: I don't call him. I beg. Make you forgive me, I beg. See, they tell me because how person go pack in Kaya 18 years, pa.
0: You can't go sit down for man house. The man not they even treat him well, oh. The in-law no like him, oh. The man no like him, oh. He still dead here. Now he they beg. Same they don't carry the guy. Now really love one thing, love will kill them. Because I cannot say love will kill me. Never, you already know these things now. Eh? You just say Tintin, make una leave that guy alone. Leave her alone. This is what English people used to call a juvenile delinquency. Now waiting they worry her be that. Eh? You just say she go here and wait. She go collect water. Eh? Ijo Mik talk say agbada don't hook wire. Where this Gen Z issues and palava is going to agbada you have hook wire, dear. You talk say na big ignorance, ignoramus behavior. That's the display that they are displaying there. Ijo Mik, thank you very much. Mommy Best say yeah, so gonna leave this. Where to carry my mouth go there? Everybody now don't focus on the fact say the guy they plate here. I'm gonna leave you. He just say yes, the guy they plate here on a fine boy, yo. And Mommy Best can't end the message with maybe the guy not be only fine boy, yo. Maybe he's good in Zaoza room. 18 year old, he they run, they follow Zaoza room. Eh? your mates, they create apps and new softwares then for companies. You, they run, they follow Zaoza room. If you be 18-year-old and you, they hear me, get sense. Okay? I might not be into decoding this thing. Get sense. Go and pick up a skill somewhere. Go and pick up a skill in tech. Go and pick up a skill in agriculture. Go and pick up a skill. Just go pick up a skill somewhere. Okay? They follow boys and girls up and down. Boy, they follow girl. Girl, they follow boy. At 15 going on 16. 17 going on 18. 19 going on 20. You are picking self. Follow man. Well done. Well done, no. Good afternoon, no. Ozigi say, I beg. Now, Mona, send me link for this video now. My enter there beat person picking with hunger. Anyways, me, I've told myself that there are people I won't write RIP on top of when they die again, give them. Especially when they die through way, we no get sense. You get. Na mumuki them. Eh? Love is indeed blind, abi. Mr. Ozigi, Dakata, London, thank you, Mr. Ozigi. He talks, how work they go now? May Almighty Allah continue to increase your knowledge and wisdom. Amen. Don't let us blame them. Oh, marrying early age is better than marrying old age. I support that girl to go ahead. Imam, Apalando. I wish I call your name properly. Imam Apalando. I wish say give me another name where they easy to pronounce so that I feel address you properly. Now, Imam, I beg, by no means we no wish, you know, no be, I beg, I know they encourage marrying old age, right? If you want to marry young, if for good, if you get the guidance of elders and all the family day in support, all right? I beg, in case you ever get the impression, say, I know they in support of early marriage. No, be the case with that. It just be say over time, it look as though a lot of the early marriages, them, when they don't get the right older people to guide them, it they normally look like joke. You get my point? It not the go where you get. Of course, Imam, we're not blaming them for marrying early, but come on, what do we say about domestic abuse where the guy beats her and she's almost losing her eyes, right? One of the eye, should they bleed from the side of one of the eye, right? And now exactly what we did against be that. And why marry a man where they beat you and in family no like you as well? Where the elders there will go guide the two of them? Because when early marriages happen, say between 18 to 20 year old, between 20 to 25, 23 year old, they calculate a lot of the times and say they get a lot of wise elderly people around them, we go guide them. But in the absence of wise elderly counsel, what do young people they do in marriage? And this one, by the way, they don't marry how. Mm-mm. Imam, in case you get that part of the story wrong, this one, we're not properly married. Now, a case of, say, maybe they like each other, she liked the guy, and then she moved into a house. Eh? You could say you start the message with Tinti, I beg, no loud this one, no. Eh? They say if it be a case of the other room activity, na in tie her there. We make her even they beg on behalf of the guy, after the guy near blind her left eye. Thank you very much, Minister of Enjoyment. Oga Mohammed talks, a failed parental guidance, he is responsible for the actions of that young woman. Thank you, Mr. Mohammed. I could pick more calls really quick, but if I take your call, I beg you get 30 seconds, we'll not get time. Good afternoon.
5: Good afternoon.
0: I greet you well. Life. Welcome.
5: 18 years. What do you like? What do you ask? My 22 years to keep there for nothing school. Even person when they come, they say, Mama, don't you tell any person no until I finish my 5 years.
0: Mama, 18-year-old.
5: Yes, this one, like, she's 22. My person don't they call. She said, I don't feel say anybody yes until I finish my 5 years education. Damn, what is 18 years doing? 18 years, the way you never pop the thing come up for
0: honor. And the family of the girl, her papa family talks, say she don't deal with that man since when she be 15. No.
5: No, the family is the said family. Mama, the family is the,
0: yes. Do you understand?
5: The mama of that kid is a said woman. It's a shame to mother, let me say it.
0: Haba.
5: She's a fucking woman. Oh, and let me make this point. See, marriage is not all about marrying old or marrying young. It's not about it's about how well. Marriage is not about whether you marry early or you marry old. It's about how well the marriage, not how far the marriage, how well. Thank you.
0: You do well, oh. Abego. Eh? Auntie we be 28, 30 the other day we marry. Yeah, I can carry the one. Auntie we even get some small we marry. We brother we be 35 years old. Yeah, I can carry. They still need the guidance and the help of older wise people, wise counsel around. Then a 15-year-old, Pakakaya, go marry herself off. Because they say the papa of the girl no put hand for that arrangement. So maybe na the mama or the mama family, based on the story where they hear say, be like say the mama pass on, the mama family can carry her. Mama family, we can carry Pekin, we're not ready to really raise the Pekin. Like, what exactly is happening here? Ha. Families, whether nuclear or extended, alias nuclear, mama, papa, brother, sister, extended, uncle, auntie, brother, sister, cousin, nephew, niece, and the rest. If you ask me, something is absolutely wrong. Okay, Ogafemolad from Ondo State, thank you for your message. Too much action movies, now they worry them. Joseph, why you do me like this? If Nabi have thought saying too much rom-com, too much romantic movies, them. But Joseph thought saying, lie, yo, that blow, where they blow the gear for eye, now sign of action film. Joseph, stop it. Joseph, sir, you are playing too much, Mr. Joseph, sir. You are playing too much. Okay, Imam Albarika as a Sufi. Imam Albarika talks, say, the man used juju on the girl. That's why she no one leave him. You think so? All right, Imam Al-Baraka, thank you very much for your message. Now you try pass. You talk say... Ah. So, Ijomik, honestly, I for no like carry the matter of tribe into the gist. But you talk say the young girl in question, she no know her left from her right. And she don't come go enter the wrong hand and they call her marriage. Okay, well, thank you very much. Because of time, we need to wrap up really quick. Ijomik, that one why I don't read all of your messages. I told you that the family failed her, especially her mother. I can't try such with my daughter. Or you dey why me, mommy best. Thank you very much, mommy best. This story still dey sup. We never get the full gist. Right about now, we know say one of this guy men them. Where they ginger on top of people rights where we name na Gwamushi. Yes, in they run around and in they plead say make people no verse come on hand from the game matter because na Pekin went not to get sense like that. Make people continue to the help and support her. So more findings them they come up about the young 18-year-old where I believe, I dare say, maybe marry herself off with the support of her mama family. And right now, that relationship, no, they go very well. Raising up our sons and daughters, you know, in a way, we go really support it. Their future life, they very important. And unfortunately, it be like saying that the one thing with this girl, you know, get access to be that the love of family, you know, where she come from. We'll go bring you the news. No go anywhere. Good afternoon. Come on,

0: Einer! 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Hey!
1: Hey! Hey! Hey! Yes, so Ima, oh my God, on top of that one, a column or comi kori inyi, meaning, you know, my soul sing a song of praise, something like that, you know, but interpret however you will. But now, a praise song, a very beautiful one, I tell you. If you just join us, good afternoon, you day, welcome back. On top of the program, it's this better afternoon. Okay.

How work they go for your side? How work today? I go like to know. You know, I've been there. You know, now where I think about them, I need to go find that guy man name really quick. And a British Nigerian actor. Yes, I need to tell you something about the guy. British Nigerian actor David. If you know the things where we journalists them fee use your search engine take do, your mind go do poof. I love search engines, you know. And maybe not because I follow for the generation we being actually use library, right? Like when you use library and then now you

Airtime don't finish. I not get money to recharge. 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

0: Yes, my chapali, me ma on me for no loss. I don't quickly go dance, come back, you guess. You know, those my sitting, my chair dance now, those ones. I they tell you because man no like if you should be this morning, I'll be they tell you say if you see the kind steps, Michael Jackson make you so rest in peace. They learn work for where if you know the kind dance, my spirit man they dance. Man, more just no even open chapter for that matter. Somebody go say, who be this your spirit man way they talk about relax? If you don't get it, you don't get it. I don't mean like a guy. I mean me in the spirit. Yes, that me in the spirit, you know. You know how you know say you feel really do a thing, but you not feel express the physical, but you just really know. Say, dancing competition, I go win you hands down. Don't play. Don't use me play, oh.
1: The nation's most brilliant young mind gear up for the National Secondary School Debate Tournament. 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Who will be the Champion of Champions of the I Beg to Differ Season 9? 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I Beg to Differ, the Tournament of Champions.
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0: 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You did welcome back on Top 95.1 Wazobia FM Kano, your Chukmouse station. We've been dropping you some Fatales then back to back. You've been dance a little bit. Well, not be your kind of song. Oh, sorry. Imagine me spending, you know, the last 10 years playing you your kind of song. And nobody ever cared to ask me sitting say anytime when you know they radio. What did they even listen to? Nobody. You not really send me like that, too. I notice. You not really send me like that. Anyways, the last three songs where I've been playing, giving are the kind of songs they want to listen to when I know they on radio be that. And yes, I danced. Hello. Once in a while, this our relationship cannot be a one-sided thing. You know, I give you some, you give me some. You get. So I decided to just show you small love, you know, from my personal, my very private, dear to my heart collection. I said, make I just show you small love, make you feel them, make you vibe to them. You not like them. Okay, not this. I'll not do like that tomorrow. I'll be better. Tomorrow now, old school Thursday, I'll be. I promise you, I'll be better. And don't worry. If I, anytime I promise, I'll try now. You know me. You get. So I will do better tomorrow. I've been playing you everything by Timi Dakolo. Now, the last one I've been play you be that. But before that last one, the second to the last one, I've been play you Grace. Timi Toba, now I sing Grace. Timi Toba now one of my amazing colleagues, them, in the work for our Lagos office. Him be work for Kano here. Him be work for Kano here for some time, but now in the our Lagos office. And him na Timi Toba. And the name of that song, na Grace, from my personal collection. Hello, hello, ha. You know they see the kind of music within my personal collection. You know feel the atmosphere. It changed for that your office. Just so 10 minutes everywhere just to change. You did not feel it. Anyway, since you don't used to feel this kind of music, don't worry. I'll not play you this step tomorrow. I'll keep it to myself. You know, I like the good things of life. You know, I'm going to keep the good things of life to myself. I've been playing you Want to Grow, Gaze Baba, on top of Want to Grow. Now, the three fatales, then when I've been dropped, give you bida. And I dance. And I move my body. You know, even though Sarah, Yawo, Bora, senior man that year. Abraham, Sarah just here. He just do tagumi. You know what's tagumi? Just put one in her jaw. She's just looking at me. Sarah, don't they look me since on Monday? She they look me like film trick. She just did one corner. Just they look me same. So now this baby, this yeah, she just they do pro pro pro pro. She just they look me like film tricks since on Monday. I day here now play theory music dance. She just they look me. I say, yeah, ring call, yeah, roll on. You know, see, God they create. I'm sure the lady would have been, and God create this one like this. God, a creation. Sarah, that's how bitter I see myself. Oh, it's God that do be like this. How will we do now? Mommy Best! How you day, Mommy Best?
1: Somebody won't comment about the songs who I play. Tell me what you reason about the songs who I play. Who did so?
2: Auntie Tinti.
1: Yes.
2: Good afternoon, ma'am.
1: Good afternoon, sir. What be your name?
2: Good work, man. Imagination,
1: the talk. Imagination. Okay. Next one, you tell me good work. Ma, try him again next week, be that, Abi?
2: No, I prayed for you last week.
1: Oh.
2: Yeah, during one of your programs. There's one thing you did so marvelous.
1: What thing I do?
2: Yes. There's one thing about us. Sometimes we forget memory lane. Yes. And it's not good in the other side. But okay. What if I do remember them? I was listening to your program last week. You play one and your postal song.
1: I was
2: just sharing tears.
1: Oh.
2: Yes. There are music that sometimes all those blessed memories, like
1: yes.
2: Kiffy,
1: Yes,
2: Sonny Okosin, some of all this music, you know what I'm saying?
1: I guess.
2: Sometimes it moves our imagination. You understand now?
1: That one, why your name be imagination?
2: Yeah, we don't forget them. But last week when you play that music, I don't think I say this woman. Anywhere you did, God will lift you.
1: Amen.
2: You don't understand it, God will give you.
1: Amen. Thank you, imagination. Thank you. So it wasn't so bad then, right? Okay. But if you be no like and no verse, you know, I cannot always do what you like all the time. Now, you might be a bill. Now they look me like that too. Oh yeah, relax. I go play the kind one where you want small time. Now, just give me like a 5 minutes of your time. Okay? So, as I make, I can't ask you one question. Now, I want to ask you this afternoon. If you be bros or you be sister, auntie, And you dey gist with a person where you go like to settle down with. You know, maybe when I don't they see each other for area, they cut each other left eye, left eye, left eye. And now you are now in the one that these young people are calling talking stage, even though I don't know what that is. But hey, you are sure, dear. You people are talking to each other, acting once in a while, like you people love each other. You get it like that. And now talk, bring talk. And the person where they look to maybe start something serious with, come make a statement like this one. Make I read the statement to you. Even if I hit you first, no hit me back. Instead, call Ekelebe, may they arrest me. Even if I hit you, no hit me back. Instead, call Ekelebe, make them arrest me. Like talking about domestic violence, yeah, the physical abuse, laying your hand on someone, yeah. So, even if I hit you first, no hit me back. Instead, call Ekelebe, may they arrest me. So, that one, as somebody stand on gazbos inside relationship, if you hear something like that, waiting, you go reason. So like 10 years ago or 12 years ago, my stand about domestic violence, now say, if you raise your hand and you punch the wall a couple of days to the wedding, we'll stop the process of the wedding. Me and you will go get counseling and we'll decide if we still want to marry or not. And 12 years ago, anytime I make that statement, a few persons being tell me, say, it is too extreme. Say, Tintin, that's too much now. What about even at the pressure of getting married? Even at just the anxiety? And I hold on to that stand. The stand now, say, a couple of days to the wedding, invitation don't go out. Did they even slaughter the ram now? They won't pepper some, preserve some, because the wedding are in 3 days. My stand now, say, if you punch the wall where I stand, where they my back and near my face, if you punch the wall where near me because you're vexed, because you're anxious, because you're stressed, we go pause the wedding day. If the wedding day now, 27th June, we go move on from 27th June. All the things where fees spoil, we'll use and go do sadaka. We'll move on from 27th June to maybe like October. In the meantime, we will use that next 3 months thereabout to decide if we still won't go through with getting married or not. Now, my stand some 12 years ago be that. This lady stand, Nasi, if, or this person stand, Nasi, if you hit, even if they hit you first, no hit them back. Instead, make you call the authorities. If you hear somebody talk like that, waiting, you go reason. And if you hear somebody talk like me, like my own stand about punching the wall or something like that, waiting, you go reason about them. We could talk about them this afternoon. You feel calling, and I did discuss for life. Now, wah, be that. Good afternoon, no, I did greet. Who did you so?
3: My name is Engineer Fela.
1: Welcome, Engineer Fela.
3: We are here. The important one, where I want you to know today. We heard that when we say we don't realize something yet. We know that we all the new food and new business and we wait and stay and embarrassing or something like that. But if we hold more old musicians, we study like Sonny Okonsu, Victor Wifo, and the others, the very only, like Ebony Sabi and Sonny Ade. I even said, even if they put you back like, so Palovo, Pokido Safarade, so Panico, Poki, Mami, Pipu, or Patolaye, or Babaku, when you come. That will go back 1 year, money here.
1: So you get 2 more seconds to go.
3: And you know what?
1: Tell me.
3: They put all those old musicians.
1: Okay. Old school songs, yeah?
3: Our phone, we don't be very well. I beg, take now they put them.
1: Okay. Thank you, Engineer Fela. All right, thank you very much. All right, thank you. And I hope say you go tune in tomorrow, maybe Old School Thursday, to enjoy lots of these old school musicians, them where you just mentioned their name. Morning till night tomorrow, majority of our songs will be old school songs. Them once in a while, during other days of the week, of course, we throw in old school songs once. But then we get Thursdays, them specially dedicated for more of old school songs. So tune in tomorrow.
0: tomorrow. Stay with us and we'll play you some old school songs. Engineer Fela, thank you very much. Our calling number now 0206446091. That number again now 0206446091. Make a call on for you again or your right hand down somewhere. Calling number, you won't ring us, you won't call in to Chook Mount 0206446091. You see that number there? From that number, you get like four other numbers. Okay, the last zero we did that number, why just call for you? If you turn them to 1, 2, 3, or 4, if you call into Chook Mount, send us message to follow Chook Mount. Our studio WhatsApp number now 0809 5267188. Mr. Oziggy Dakata London. Mr. Oziggy, well done. How your day for work they go today? Anytime where I call Mr. Oziggy name and I no read a message, just know say Mr. Oziggy send us a very interesting sticker. All right, the man is quite interesting with his collection of stickers. And I don't know who make these stickers, but a lot of these stickers them feel on their own communicate a message without the person even writing anything. Weirdly, Abby. I know. Wazobia Diamond, good afternoon to you too. You just say good afternoon, Tintin. The person we yarn that thing nowhere at all. The handwriting is on the word, you know. So the person they tell me say they fit to de violence. Perhaps if they de violence, eh? May they carry and go police station because police station are the person's second home. Tintin, I will leave that person because I will not endure to go to the authorities. I not get that grace to begin Congo define police station they go. Thank you very much, Wazobia Diamond. So this person talks here, even if I hit you first, don't hit me back. Instead, call the authorities. Call police or whoever. Call the authorities. Me they can't carry me. If na person stand on top of domestic violence be that, waiting you go reason about that stand. How you go reason them? And my 12 years ago stand, you think say they too extreme, too much? If the person where you want marry, a day, 2 days, 3 days, 1 week to the wedding, you know, maybe talk, bring talk, temperature hot, and he decides to punch the wall near your head, close to your face, you know, how you go take handle that situation, what thing you go do next. Good afternoon, Adi Grito.
4: Good afternoon.
0: Welcome. How are your side?
4: Fine. Integrity Mama on the line.
0: Welcome, since Integrity Mama. Yes.
4: The decision or the talk we talk, we know they too extreme. See, a good human being may with a set boundaries. And when you want to set some layer, no set boundaries late. Understand?
0: Yes.
4: Set boundaries. Yeah, even from the kid where you're born or anything, relationship, anything you want to do for your life, set that boundary and very early in your life. Because of some of us, we don't have boundaries, we don't say boundaries, we don't have principles, we don't stand on our word. We bring the carrier here, we'll go. Bring the carrier here, we'll go. Then make some things they want for this life. But any person who they related to you in relationship or friend or anything, know that guy, this is my person, this is where she stands. You go see that person no go ever try to climb
0: you
4: on top
0: go
4: of that
0: cross that line.
4: Because I've known you originally say you stand there and you will ever stand there. Understand? So me, I don't like that kind of thing and they do. Then this other person will say, if na me first hit you first, don't hit me back. Call police. Error. Why you go hit me first? Why you go hit me first? I see, my people say, I see, this is my life. Why you go hit me first? Cause you make I know hit you back because you know say if I carry the hand away take hit me, hit you back, yeah, if you want. Because you make I call authority, make they come carry. Don't even try to hit me first. Because when you see the authority, if you see waiting past authority, then we'll go there, go judge them. 2 o'clock,
1: yeah.
4: Now
1: the
4: authorities, yes.
1: Thank authorities you very much. So, in do you own, you do your own, the authorities go judge you that too, Abi.
4: Thank you.
1: Authorities go come judge una two together. Wahala, no complaints, ladies. Eh, she wahala work for you, right? Now, who there? So, good afternoon. You there? Welcome.
5: Hello.
1: I greet you. Welcome.
5: Yeah. Good afternoon, Titi.
1: Good afternoon, though.
5: Nah, Chidogs, the talk.
1: Welcome, Chidogs. So, yeah, chuk mouth.
5: You see, that your policy, bar.
1: Mm.
5: I can tell you, you like yourself well.
1: Yes, so I actually like good. Myself.
5: Yeah, so it's very good, though. There's nothing bad about that. Because when somebody likes himself, that's the only way you can like another person. You cannot be what you don't have. So the idea is, that counseling is good, though. People will go and rearrange your brain and know whether there's compatibility. Or there was a mistake somewhere before. Very important. So, please, I beg you, that lady that called yesterday, please, that said he's not compatible with the person he's staying with, that if they give him an opportunity, he will not marry again. Please, I would like us to talk to her. Let her walk out of that marriage.
1: Before it becomes something difficult.
5: If he's threatening her life, please. He just touched me.
1: Thank you very much.
5: That lady that called you.
1: Yes, I remember.
5: If he's listening. Yes. So that is that. As far as the second person that said, if he hits you, you should call police. Honestly speaking, what that person is saying is that that he's hitting.
1: Yes.
5: You should have enough patience.
1: Yeah.
5: And
1: self-discipline and restriction.
5: And that you should not take laws into your hand.
1: Yes.
5: But himself is taking laws into his hand. So, it means he needs, he's not proper, he's not well. You know,
1: something no day right with the person.
5: He needs some kind of counseling as well.
1: Okay.
5: He's just showing his weaknesses. So he's admitting that he's weak. So that the person should be able to manage him or her very well. That's the point.
1: Thank you, Chidox, for your contribution.
5: Yes, thank you.
1: You try. But all right. So, I beg, before I talk with you, I won't talk now. The auntie from yesterday, we've been take us into talking about horoscope and, you know, astrology and all of those stuff. I beg, I hope, say, the person where you deal with, just like Chidok's been mentioned, I hope, say, you know, they in any form of now danger, like imminent danger, like you day, we hope, say, you day safe. But in the case where you no feel safe, I hope, say, you know, somebody there where you talk to about I hope, say, you get a way of getting in touch with, you know, the right gombodies them. We feel like help you and protect you. In the case, say, nobody case be that. You feel, say, you're in danger, but you don't know how to help yourself and the rest like that. Maybe you won't leave us a message for WhatsApp so that way we can get your number and then maybe find somebody where you feel later talk to. Okay? So I said, I just put that one out there immediately. All right? Some months ago, you know, something may happen. A couple being day on each other's throats, like that they quarrel. I mean, the fear, say, if it lead to more issues. And I carry the matter for head. And I remember, say, I tell myself, say, you know, I would take them easy and slow and wait for people to truly ask for help. Because a lot of the times, we reason, say, they need help. But the person where you want help, declare you say, you no need help. What do you want to do about them? I remember a couple of months ago, I been interact with a family like that. And because of how the husband and the wife, they go at each other, fear catch me. You get, so immediately I call one of my senior daddies them, and I'd be like, it'd be like, say, we need help, or it'd be like, who be the people? I'd be like, I don't really know them, but you know, their matter reach my domot through radio. So any system they for ground with his support situations like this one, proper official counseling, nobody does this yarn of mouth for radio, like experienced people, professionals, you know, with the help. And Now my papa tell me, say, of course, people did. And then he give me their schedule, the work schedule of those people. And then I reach out back to the couple and I be like, okay, so there is a system on ground to help, you know, and stuff like that. The both of them talk, say they don't need help, you know, at different times. Madam say, no need. And I be like, then why you dey talk to me? You know, you keep me on my phone for like 2 hours. I dey try to remain on the phone for more than like 3 hours that day. You know, and they try to make sure, say, you know, make a no drop call. Me one person no talk, say the other person break bottle for in head. You know, I will call this one. When I drop the call, this one, I will call the other one. You don't leave the house. Hope say you're not dead yet. I was just going in between both of them. And by the end of that hours of call on that fateful day, you know, because I no be a professional help in that regard, right? I just really be a journalist, actually. That's all I am, right? You know, so I got them help, but they didn't want it. And in a way, I kind of feel pained about them. I will tell you two things. You guys wasted my airtime. I love my Saturdays and Sundays, you know. The few hours where they do office work on Saturdays, once I finish, I don't finish. I don't want to make anything keep me doing something else when it be my family related, right? Because Monday to Fridays, when I finally close from work sometimes, I know they get the time to really participate in family stuff. So the time where I get time for my family, I know they won't make anything come on top of them. And then I committed close to three to four hours, you know, on that particular day. And by the end of the day, these guys be like, nah, we okay, no need. I'm like, for my man, I be like, una de whine me, really, una de whine me. So these days I don't decide. And another case been happened last year. This one, why I just tell you, happened early this year. Another one happened mid last year or late last year. And then I tell this person, we get gombody of, if he reach out to NAPTIP immediately, you know, maybe Mo could get the authorities involved. And like, they don't reach out back to me again. I did wait for the number to call. I wait for WhatsApp message. Wait. Nothing. Now, this one will be to say, you know, when a person need help, I'm not going to do my bit. But sometimes these days, I just really want to make the person really need the help. So these days, I know they offer help, really, if it look like, say, maybe the person never make up their mind. Yeah, now there the issue there. When the person never make up their mind, it is very hard. And, maybe I'm just not self-sacrificing like that. Yeah, and I like me person waste my time, especially if they undecided. Right, because me, I be action person. Like, you, they tell me, say, ah, you don't do this one, you don't. And in my mind, I'm like, okay, then what if you do? Not be say, I feel say a lot of challenged relationships for this part of the world. People just want to sit down and do pee party. Do he slap you? Oh, sorry, he no get sense. So if I no slap you, he hits you. Oh, she insults you. Do you understand? People just want pity party. People no want change the situation, right? So even when a lot of the time, not be all the time, but a lot of the time, the people where they involved, they never actually tire. And if a person never tire for the situation where they inside, to help them, they day a little bit hard. Yeah, and because we be a media organization, we no fit sit with you and do pity party. If you call us and you say your husband slap you, I dey think human rights immediately. You know, I dey think gombody of FIDA. If I feel quickly get, you know, the contact person of FIDA for Kano here, if I feel get the authorities involved, now the next thing where they come my mind be that a lot of the times when I hear some of these things, I dey think about a community in Kano where they have services of proper marriage counselors and things like that, who I feel reach out to, who if he call, you know, to provide the help. But a lot of the times, these persons never reach that place. You know, I know a case, I learned about the case like 2 years ago or something. The husband beats the wife, like beat her proper with blood for face and everything, like proper beating. She leave for 6 months. After 6 months, she come back. You know, And then he beat her another one. And then she lived for a couple of months. They packed the children, go keep for village. She lived for a couple of weeks, then come back again. You understand? And with situations like that, sometimes you go just really tire, because you feel no really know what to do next. But hey, like I've been on tell you before, if you know anybody waiting for an abusive situation, one of the things them way if you do to help, not to just remain around them until they decide. You know if you decide for them, that one are number one. You know if you push your choices on them, that one are number two. One thing where you feel actually day, not today, extremely patient and present. You understand? You guys, they present, but you know if you do pass like that. So a lot of the times, don't be say when people talk to us about these things, we don't want to do something about them. By the way, we'll not be the people where they do something about them. We just feel reach out to the authorities, then we feel do something about them. But in the case where the persons themselves, sometimes we get their number and then we give it to the authorities, and then the guys go, they call the number, nobody go pick. Then we'll come, they wonder what's in the soap. Then maybe later on, the person go contribute for WhatsApp. And then you go realize, say, okay, the person, thank God, say the day alive. Yeah. You just leave them at that point. Say, okay. So it means that this person never disappear. He's still there alive. Thank God. Then we go wait for the next time again where they go reach out like they need help. You get. And then we'll do the same cycle again and again and again and again. If it is very, very exhausting sometimes. Actually, very. And maybe not because I know be a trained professional to help somebody where they go through abuse. It is very exhausting. You get, because then you wait for the person to decide what they won't do. At the same time, the person, they dance as on to ask they around you. You know. It beats me, my eye, they come up blood. Okay, we could go treat you. Okay, you know, go back there. Be like, no, my husband, I won't go back house, right? And then you are really confused. All right, thank you for your message. So back to the discourse. Before I branch reach here, where I carry myself, they go now. Like, even me too, once in a while, I they carry myself, they go where I don't know, Abby. Okay, back to the discourse. Even though the discourse used to resemble each other, I've been asked a very simple question. This person, a human being, a human being, toxic. Even if I hit you first, don't hit me back. Instead, call the authorities so that they can't arrest me. A human being toxic. Even if I hit you first, don't hit me back. Call the authorities so that they will come carry me. And I they ask you, if you they talk maybe the possibility of settling down soon, and somebody, the person where you they date, make this kind of comment, waiting you go reason about them. I see your message. Good afternoon to you too. Good afternoon, Uche. Good afternoon, Sinte. As for me, if I hear such statement, guys, scared, that's all, oh. End it before it begin. Gone self. Oh, Tilo, I am gone. You're already telling me that you might be violent towards me. I don't want to be used for instance, in a negative way. And no good day, dear. Mr. Ozigi, Dakata, London. Thank you very much, Mr. Ozigi, for your message. 95.1 was OBI FM. Kano, good afternoon. I greet you. How are your side?
6: I did fine. How are you doing now?
1: Fine, thank you. Welcome.
6: So, as I want add wife now, me and her, they talk. She will come tell me, say, if he slap me,
1: yes,
6: he beat me,
1: may you know hit her back.
6: Make her go report
1: to the authorities, yes.
6: Hi. And I want, wait till they will sponsor this guy to be the teacher. Like, where did he come from, sir? I don't understand.
7: Yeah, some people have audacity.
1: Oh. They do, actually. They have audacity.
6: Like, okay.
1: Yes.
6: I they try to understand, decipher what I want to tell her now. Say, okay, I should. Obviously, it shows me that you have relationship with chaos. you have relationship with instability. Mm. You have relationship with war. And me being that peaceful person that I am not ready for war. I am ready for
0: peace. Okay.
6: Go to San Bisa Forest and do it with your life, because you belong there. Me and you, we are no more. We don't do that.
0: Yeah.
6: So it's over. It's done with.
0: Then they ask you, what can't you do for love, sir? Please, you should be able to tolerate this thing, for love.
6: You know, the thing is, they say love is blind. I say these things, love can see.
0: Love can see.
6: You don't know.
0: Wow. Now, the first time I hear about this.
6: You know, the moment someone tells you that, you, my baby, love is blind, that person wants to manipulate you.
0: Ooh.
6: That's the first sign of manipulation street.
0: Okay.
6: Don't
0: fall for it.
6: For those kind of people. Don't fall for it.
0: Okay.
6: I use my eye and my heart to follow this person I want to marry now. And no one here stories at touch.
0: All the best to you. Thank you very much for your contribution. Uh-huh. Now you try, Pass Mungudi. So, they say love get eye like this. So, and I been the reason say he blind. They say now before talk be that one. Say love eye he dey kuru kuru he dey see. It also talk. That person, that guy that beat up his wife, you guys are just talking all sort of things to him, and nobody asks what the wife did that made him to hit her. And they hear people saying, get him arrested. Is it the way our mothers got our fathers arrested and survived in their marriages? If you reach your turn, arrest your husband. No go resolve your home issues. Thank you very much, Mr. Moneybag, for your message. Because I've been the reason the message, make I read them so that it could be more clear again. All right. That guy that beat up his wife, you guys are just talking all sort of things towards him. And nobody asked what the wife did that made him to hit her. They hear people saying, get him arrested. Is that the way our mothers got our fathers arrested and they survived in their marriages? If you reach your turn, arrest your husband. No go resolve your home issues, Mr. Moneybag. Thank you for your message, Mr. Moneybag. Now you try pass.
8: You know, my happiness this afternoon, we say, I first sit down for Kayo the office, but yes. Take calm my nerves.
0: Okay.
8: Because if not in mind, why are you enter inside of this studio now? Yes. You've been read this message. Give me.
0: You for first and, slap and, me and first no, before you find no, the no, Mr. Moneybag.
8: I'm not sure. Say the next thing wait for come out from my mouth for sweet, because I had a very interesting day, and it did very, very, very, very painful when you hear this kind of talk.
0: Yeah. You know, Cece, I try to understand Mr. Moneybag. Cece, I scroll up to him all the messages because I won't understand the person.
8: The kind of person we
0: they try to understand who this person be.
8: See, you see the video of the lady, right? Where the man beat her here, cuts like this.
0: For eyesight,
8: like this. And she is 18 years old.
0: She is 18. Yeah.
8: So now, if we won't calculate based on we structure or based on we added
0: law for country.
8: Law for country, God bless you now. Now this girl they enter adulthood.
0: Yes, they say they've been on day together since when she be 15. Some form of abuse had happened
8: Thank
0: already.
8: You.
0: Yes. And it
8: don't
0: already.
8: Say where this see they happen, no be today.
0: No fee be today. I doubt it not today. May look like it an ongoing thing.
8: And as they look, I'm like, say this girl for the entire marriage, she no day happy. She day frustrated, she day depressed because said me, she talk say her mother in law no like her. And if anything happened to the guy now, they go blame her.
0: The family go talk.
8: So that means if there other instances where don't happen, where we say the family blame her. Say maybe the guy don't beat her before the family say, hey, now you cuss her now. Where the man beat you, sit down, fix your home, where you won't go. Now you're forced. And now because people like this.
0: Mr. Moneybag.
8: And because of people like this. Somebody do this. Even now your sister, Mr. Money. Oh.
0: That, oh. Now because I decide to check out the profile picture of Mr. Moneybag. Okay. He looks good though. He does look like Moneybag. An empty one.
8: No question. Question one, I want to ask her. I beg if my sister is down for us one good afternoon, then bring his sister with that kind face, come meet her. And she tell her, say, now, husband, how you go take, can't do the matter. You tell her, say, hey, go back to your husband, make una resolve. I wait to be the last statement. Make una fix una mind.
0: Yes, una it's also resolve. If you reach your turn, addressing the message to me, of course, your baby girl, forever. It's also if you reach your turn, arrest your husband. No go resolve your home issues.
8: Oh, really?
0: Yes.
8: Oh, really?
0: And
8: I could come on no road to panty plenty, and I get connect for panty though. Please.
0: Anyways, by the way, first of all, I don't know what lead the little girl, the 18-year-old girl, to be married in the first place. Okay,
8: okay? So I've been following the story. I don't know. Somehow. Mm.
0: They say her mama died. Her mama family can't carry her. So, in case... Now, I did talk to Mr. Moneybag, by the way. Since Mr. Moneybag decided to address the ending part of the message to me. You know, I love to answer messages. I'll take my time. So, Mr. Moneybag, guess what? At the time where I be 15 year old, I already don't get idea by the grace of God. Say, I for no like make a man laying hand on me.
8: Of course.
0: At the time where I be 15, I already don't know. Say, I for no like him. Okay, Mr. Moneybag. And by the time I clock 18, I mean, don't already understand the concept of self-defense. And by the time I clock 18, I mean, don't equally know, say, I guess, certain rights as a human being. Guess what, Mr. Moneybag? If that guy, now your brother, by the way, it no day possible, say, I marry your kind. Right?
8: Like, yeah, your time's
0: not 10. Possible. But perhaps, God forbid, bad thing. But in case in now vermi, in case of equicity, my brother, I'm gonna leave an object. I will forget it on your skull. So deep that if they successfully pull it out, Mr. Moneybag, the brain shall not boot again. And guess what? We will blame it on
8: self-defense.
0: Mr. Moneybag, did I answer you well? Come back again tomorrow. Back in the day, I did block people like you. But now, I decide to say people like you are good in school, una. They teach una, so that una get sense. So, sir, please, comment again on the show tomorrow. All right? Take your time. Type another rubbish. Send it between 10 to 3. Then we will talk again. Now, away from the man whose mother took a lot of beating and she stayed in the marriage. Let's move on to other things. All right, I'm going to take one or two calls. 95.1 was Obi FM. Kanu, good afternoon.
9: Quincy.
0: I greet you. How are your side?
9: One that shall never end. By their messages, we shall know.
0: Them. Oh, you go know.
9: Yes. This is tell our daughter. Thank you, Mama. Since I beg, I want to ask questions.
0: I beg,
9: let me ask. Legally, scripturally, which is culturally and traditionally. Tell me where you tell me say there will be a reason for you to kind of beat a human being like you like that, even if that one way of power, not to talk more of wait one way another woman born and raised, no reason in a different way or different place. Tell me where this one nation, I give you the hand and audacity and the ability to raise your hand and give somebody the name of my wife. You offend me. You offend you. Take her back to her parents. Show her road outside your house. Simple. Thank you.
0: Thank you. You do well. Okay, I am laughing.
8: And they follow DJ.
0: You even scream. Your notification, they send them back to you. Correct. Who did there? So good afternoon. I greet. Welcome. Are your side?
10: My side is fine.
0: I happy say we feel hear from you. And the understanding, I say, you know, go call your name, Abby. Or tell me what you won't tell me.
10: No. So, I want to thank that mama that I've called for the and show concern for my issue.
0: Yes.
10: So, the thing is that I and my husband, we are not having issues.
0: Oh, okay.
10: Yes. So the issue we are having is that he's the type that tolerates nonsense. That is, he prefers insult more than respect.
0: Hmm.
10: And I hate the thing is pissing me off. Hmm. He's the type that collects apprentice. Hmm. You know, small boy now.
0: Yes.
10: They get.
0: Mm-hmm. So, I hear you.
10: I think other organs, we bring those apprentices. The one that his character is bad, they will return that person, tap, tap, and bring somebody else.
0: True.
10: You get? So, but in my own husband's dictionary, he's not that type. He prefers to be enduring nonsense. He's just like you are bringing in an enemy into your home, into your first home, to be casting into the personal manner of nonsense, hatred. Yes? And they will be seeing you as a bad person when you complain.
0: When you so talk.
10: Because I am the kind of person that doesn't tolerate nonsense in my life. And then if you be somebody's child and you come to my home, I'll welcome you with my church mind. Too well, but you is playing an evil character in my home, trying to tempt me as if I am a bad person. I beg, I prefer me you go back to your parents.
0: Because of course,
10: let me leave my house in peace.
0: For safety of everybody and the peace of mind of everybody.
10: It's not personal business. So that thing is pissing me off a lot. If it is only me and my husband and my children, they are living fine.
0: Yes,
10: I understand his attitude. I do not say that it's perfect.
0: Of course.
10: I studied about yesterday concerning matching.
0: Mm-hmm.
10: He's not my match. But yes, I know how to follow him peacefully.
0: Mm-hmm.
10: You get?
0: Yes, I get
10: but
0: you.
10: But that habit of bringing an apprentice in my home, who doesn't want to see you happy? Yes? My sister, a 15-year-old child, they will bring it to your home. You are not the one that nurtured this child. You have grown up to anyhow character with anyhow character in somewhere else. And they will bring it to your house as a body. And my husband will choose to enjoy their nonsense. See, 7 years, 8 years, or thereabout. That is the only thing that is pissing me off here.
0: I totally understand your concern here. Thank
10: you.
0: Amen.
10: My question to Auntie Stella.
0: Okay. Yes, yes.
10: If she know that she's a June born, how should we know that this person is a June born? You will check your attitude and check, let her check her attitude and check that her daughter's attitude. Is it the same? Take your attitude and take that your husband's attitude. Is it the same? Do you behave
0: alike? If you not behave alike,
10: what you like is what he will.

0: I won't call her. Make I call her with Maraba.
1: Not really Maraba Nyanya, Maraba Nyanya. Thank you very much, Oga Aliu. We did very fine, thank you. You do well for this, Yoko Mungudi. All right, I will see you tomorrow, Abby, by the grace of God. I beg, ready, come, okay? And listen to people when people, they talk. Plenty times, we they tell you who we be, now you just know they hear us. All right? Yes, pay close attention when people, they talk. You go hear who they be. The reason why you don't know who the person be, now because you been know they listen. You get? Now, like how we been listening to that message with that guy send, right? If you pay close attention, you go know who person be. Just pay attention to the things where they talk and the things where they do. You go really know them. All right. If you never marry, if you did look to remarry, if you did single, whatever your case might be, if you did reason to do life with another person, pay attention. Okay. Pay close attention. You go sabi who the person be. And if for good, if you get idea before you run, enter. No go anywhere.
2: Oh, no, no. Oh, yeah.

Enjoy Fizzy Wednesday with MC Jolly Jolly, with the Denge. And with the pose, with the better steez and composure. A Fizzy Wednesday. For a Fizzy Wednesday with MC Jolly Jolly, with the Denge. And with the pose.

0: nation's most brilliant young minds gear up for the National Secondary School Debate Tournament. It's the season finale of the I Beg to Differ Secondary Schools Debate Tournament Season 9. 10th of August at 3 p.m. Lagos, Abuja and Port Harcourt will come alive. Champions from Abuja, Port Harcourt and Lagos will go shoulder to shoulder for the crown of the Champion of Champions. 16 secondary schools, 3 daily debates, 4 weeks of intense matchups. Who will be the Champion of Champions of the I Beg to Differ Season 9? The final lap of the journey begins August 10 at 3 p.m. For sponsorship inquiries, email info@nigeriainfo.fm or ibegtodiffer@nigeriainfo.fm. I Beg to Differ, the Tournament of Champions.
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0: Good afternoon, good afternoon. Good afternoon, good afternoon. Good afternoon, good afternoon. Good afternoon, good afternoon, good afternoon, good afternoon, good afternoon. Good afternoon, good afternoon. Good afternoon, good afternoon. Good do, good do, good do, good do, good do, good do, good do, good do. All right, Odima, good afternoon to you. Dakata, Dakata, Dakata, Dakata, Dakata. Region Lemo, Region Lemo, Region Lemo. Money is open, is open, is open at all. Jabba, Jabba, Jabba, Jabba, Jabba, Jabba. Unguauko, unguauko, unguauko. Number one, number one, number one. Who the enter my limousine? I don't the best killer be here. They stand up for your junction now. Who oh, yeah, stand up with me. Make they enter the go there. Who oh, they go with me? This bomb shows Wednesday afternoon. I've been the only me worker come out and with me, dear. You dear very, very welcome to your Chokma Station 95.1 Wazibia FM Kano. Yeah, so this is now your international radio station, eh? Where they carry better info mode from international, from inside of Ogbodo, Nigeria, inside the 44 local government of Kano State, can't land for your demand. And this bombshells afternoon, no matter where they hear my voice from, yes, it's we be this, it's we be this, and it's me be this. I don't stand up with you. This bombshells afternoon will be the number 24 inside the month of June 2026. Today, na a Fizzy Wednesday.
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1: and with the Poe.

0: What's up, tell why you green green tell why are they there? Oh, yes, mommy, good afternoon.
1: Happy
0: a busy afternoon to you, mommy. Well done.
1: I go panisso.
0: No wahala. I dey road. They come meet you. Mama, I dey well. I dey fine.
1: Money now water.
0: Mommy.
1: Welcome to the show.
0: Thank you very much.
1: This is confirm Mama Ike was Obia mother. Kajad woman.
0: Kajad woman. I like the way they on the art Kajad woman now.
1: God bless everybody.
0: God bless you. Thank you very much, Mama Ike. Toilet to you. Hello, good afternoon to you. Tanda with us for the
2: MP Jolly.
0: Money Anka.
2: Good afternoon.
0: Good afternoon, how you day?
2: I
0: dey
2: fine,
0: oh.
2: Are you?
0: I dey fine, oh. How you dey, my friend?
2: I dey fine.
0: Well done.
2: So that your lemojin, can I go front to here? Go carry Bobby bed and Adam.
0: Okay.
2: When I go carry my bed, okay? I don't know.
0: If okay.
2: So go carry her.
0: No,
2: me, Monica, I know the enter that I am.
0: You no worry. I know even they pass your streets today. I dey your neighborhood, but I know they your street. No worry.
2: No problem.
0: I didn't happy to hear from you, Monica. To all to you. Hello, good afternoon to you. Tanda with me for dear.
3: JJ.
0: Ooh, Tanda with me.
3: Na fabulous.
0: Oga fabulous. JJ. Well done, Oga fabulous.
3: Thank you. I beg you. Know what I want me to do for me?
0: I beg, tell me.
3: Carry me for that your limousine. I want me to go arrest Adam Banasa for that police station where she did.
0: Oh.
3: She do they disturb you.
0: I beg.
3: Today I don't vest. I don't carry like 3 soldiers for my body. Mo just go arrest her for this. Just
0: you won't carry soldier go arrest somebody for police station?
3: I they tell you.
0: How that is say sound for here? Military man won't go this arrest somebody for military man office.
3: I don't know whether na police should be now. So I won't go there go catch her.
0: Okay.
3: I go there with civilian now. Well, I go there.
0: Okay, you and the soldiers. So now go there for front. I go there back. They follow now. You see, if fabulous, you hear that matter where they talk, say journalists want to they follow soldiers, eh? They go for all of these military workers. You don't they indirectly want drag me, make they do practicals like this, but I come out my body. No, not be said they fear, no be anything. It's just that, you know, precaution. And they take precaution, and not be said they fear. Now, something we be say normally, I feel do them. But yeah, sometimes it they good, my person, they very, very careful. Yeah, somebody there for inside of WhatsApp there was Obia Diamond. Good afternoon to you. Welcome to Kulele Zone. Toilet to you. Hello, good afternoon to you. Turn up with me for the year.
4: MC JJ, small but mighty.
0: Small but mighty. Toilet to you. You're there. Welcome to the show.
4: In fact, this time they fire me. I do under three for layout.
0: Oh, pele. Pele, they can't carry you right now. All right, good afternoon to you. To all of una, where they wait under mango tree, where they wait for on top of bridge, where they turn up for una palo, they wait for me. I beg, make una get patient, they wait for me. In no go tell, make una just give me small minty. I go can't carry una for wherever una day. Bamshus, afternoon to you too, and welcome to Kulele Zone. Yes, Nadi Domot with this, where we dey summon you with better information, better update to make sure say your body dey kajadly and your mind dey cool lele for this afternoon like this. E get one better informate why they carry land your domot. Some people no go like the gestiology, yes, but some people you go like them. But if you be mama, if you be papa, if you be a young person or a small pikin there where they hear my voice this afternoon, you go need this gist where I carry come this afternoon. Now wait to make me carry this gist come this afternoon. I go start from there. So day before yesterday, as I close, I say, make I gather myself, they go house. Now I jump one site, the site no good at all. Waiting my eyes see that night, I think, so as I reach out, I wake up the next day, the things still they worry me, I think, one of the things why I ask myself, you see, this one, he get mother. The day where them born her, then do them ceremony for her. This particular one, if the mama, they count how many children where she gets. She go count this one put inside. Now, this kind night like this, this thing will happen now around that kind of, that kind 10, no, 10 in the night. The thing will ask myself, I say, the mama now, she know where a picking day, they find her for house, they look for her for house, where a day. And also, you go begin to the wonder waiting that they actually, they talk about. Well, now, inside of the keke, where me enter, as we just, they reach one particular junction like that. Now, one guy just born, enter front of the keke, we nearly jam amo. The next, you know, now the guy fall for ground. People call come outside. By the time they go carry on like this, say, the guy, they smell with shakiri, but he not be adult too. Young boy, if you look on where, he go there around that kind 18, 19, 20. He never big for my eye. Where adult high, where I used to look on. The Pekin, the boy, he never big where, he never become adult where. And a young boy, a young gentleman, where would they refer to as youth? And somebody was supposed they add value to with society. The guy don't smell. The guy, a piece for body, a drop caca for body, everything for him body, yama, yama. The guy no go to see. Even the people where even carry and come on for the road, keep for roadside, then carry and from the main road like this, eh? Maybe in one cross, eh? I know even, but the way the guy just ball enter street, eh? If no be God, the kind of accident where for happen for that place, now only God for heaven, for tear help us. Now so then drag her. You know the way that they carry something where don't mud, something where don't buy. Now so then drag her with the dirty and everything like this, eh? Keep her for roadside. As they drag her, and so if they try to say, may they leave her, may they leave her. May nobody touch her. They can't drag her like this, drop her for roadside. Now so this guy lie down for ground. The clothes where we wear, they smell, don't drop caca, everything, no, yama, yama, ain't no good to see. And look, this boy, as he lie down for ground, look, he remains small. If nobody say, throughout that day, don't cry, come off of my eye, and finish. If nobody say, that day, over tiredness cook for inside of my body. I for kukuma look for somewhere sit down, they cry. But the water don't dry for my eye, no, if he cry. And look, this speaking. I say, God, why? What did it happen? Why so many cases of drug abuse and drug addiction for we Ogbodo country? What did it happen? Now we as parents know they train our children well. Now we know they teach them the things where they're supposed to know. Abi, now we as a society don't fail, right? We know they do the things where we supposed to do. We know they raise the standard again. Abi, the standard don't drop. We know they push the awareness the way we supposed to. They push them. Abi, waiting they happen. Abi, na peer pressure. Abi, na waiting they see for television. Wire. I've been awaiting the day here for musicology because nowadays with the way things they go like this, no, the high rate of drug abuse and drug addiction is there very, very, very worrisome. And I decided to sit down yesterday to do one small research. Now, on top of the research, what they do now, I can't discover, say, this particular drug abuse something, apart from the fact, say, now global crisis where we say it don't they destroy life, it don't become a danger for something where we say up till now even the people where we say as they refer to us as a developing nation, even the people where we say their nation don't develop, they no feel curtail them, they no feel reduce the drug abuse don't they go everywhere, it don't they escalate, it don't they plenty small children from the age of 10. So small children from the age of 10, they don't they start to they introduce them to this shakriboto, to this drug abuse. No, it depend me. What thing can scatter my data? Where pass on top of this matter? Now, when I look for statistic for Niger, I discover, say, the overall global average of people where they take shakriboti na 5.6%. Yeah, 5.6%. Then if you drive the motor of the percentage on enter inside of Nigeria, you go see, say, na 14.4% of population for inside of Bode Nigeria, they use drug, nearly three times the global average. But you weak me. Meaning, say, over 3 million Nigerians, they suffer from drug abuse or drug use disorder. Worldwide abuse don't they reach trillion like this. Now we Nigeria now we can they collect 3 million, about 3 million or over 3 million, meaning 14.4%. Waiting they amplify this thing, waiting they cause some. How we want to stop her? Because it don't they get too much. For the street where you they live, now you know go tell me, say one or two, no, they happens there. Waiting on a thing, say be the solution. Waiting they happen. Now we don't fail as a family, now we society don't fail. I be na certain fraction or factors, now they amplify this thing, now they promote this thing. Because I even they hear, say, some married women say, inside their husband house, they still they abuse this thing, they take this shakriboti. If mama they do, waiting on a one, make I talk about children own. Hello, good afternoon to you, Tanda, with us for the
1: well done for this matter where you bring. Confirm mama Eke Wazobia mother Kaya Duman. MC Jolly.
0: Yes, mommy.
1: From where me I don't see, now from small low. The one where me I don't see for where I did before, now from small low, come on at the mama.
0: Oh God.
1: The kidney go yao. You know, go come back till mama close from work, you see the outside.
0: Hi.
1: They walk out with the daddy. If you tell the mama go say she no there now, you understand? Some majority now the fault of parents.
0: Okay.
1: You know, I don't see now the fault.
0: But the mama go hustle, Abi. Now hustle, she come out, go hustle.
1: Mama go hustle.
0: But
1: mama
0: not be...
1: go hustle, children go close from school, they go yahoo. They go with their friends till the night. What did they do for there? So say you go notice this boy don't they smoke. You understand? From small, from the year of 8 years, 10 years. That one, uncle, if you can't grow, uncle, what do you expect me to?
0: But Manoike, this woman, na daily bread, she go fine for the children, nah. No, she can't live. Oh God.
1: The children no can't stay. The children, so na daily bread now, bed. You go no as you go touch what you your picking now. Where somebody tell you say see where are they see your children? You know that as you go take that out, Abby. You go tell us say God go repair and God go come down from heaven, go repair your picking for you. If you not give them, if you don't train her well, some na part of parents, some come on, they go follow friends. Like you know the type of friend where your children they follow them.
0: Get scared that one day. May God help us, Mama Ike. Thank you very much. I know, see, these days, Mama de Ozu, Papa de Ozu, nobody they get time again to chook eye for picking. But at least once, we go try as parents to make sure, see, we draw these children closer, sit there, explain life to them, show them the repercussion of doing all of this business thing. Let them know, say, if you do this one, you go jail, you go buy, you go do like this, your life go jackascata. Open their eye, make them see the reality of life. Not just ignore them, say, hey, de Ozu, now at they find money now, you know go can't get time for them to sit down with them as mama, you know go can't get time to for them to gist with them and explain life to them. It's not a sweet like that. Hello, good afternoon.
5: Hello,
0: good afternoon to you.
5: Good afternoon. Hello.
0: Yes, I did with you, Tanda, with us.
5: Hello,
0: you go like call us back, maybe you know the years. Hello, good afternoon.
6: Hello, good afternoon, MCJJ.
0: Good afternoon to you, ma.
6: Na small but mighty.
0: You dey welcome, I beg. Chook mouth.
6: The only thing where me I feel contribute for this thing is say, parents, nobody say parents get blame 100%.
0: Yeah.
6: You know, say there are times, let's say, for example, now you get children where they go to school, where they campus, hotel. There are things when a peer pressure, ma, they join, make them. They join them. Like they want to belong.
0: Yes.
6: They belong to a clique of friends. Where they into all these things. As you know, where they do all this highness medicine. All this.
0: Yes.
6: They want to belong.
0: Because
6: if they know, you know, all these kind of things. They say, show me your friend and I'll tell you who you are. So friends contribute. Secondly, you know, parties where they go. Okay, as speaking go they host them. We they have.
7: parents.
0: Yes.
7: Do we know waiting our children, the kind of friends whether they make?
0: Oh dear.
7: That's why it's good sometimes, ma, we always from childhood talk, keep talking to them about godly friends.
0: Yeah.
7: And keep praying for them. In fact, as parents, we need prayer because we must go ask, go look for a palapala.
0: Yes, yeah, of course.
7: Okay, the ones when no even they hostel, look away they under one.
0: Mm.
7: Do we know the kind of friends whether they follow every day that they go to school? We know they follow them stay school.
0: Oh dear God.
7: So we just need to pray for them. And every morning they talk to them about fear of God and what kind of friends to make.
0: Mm.
7: So see phones everywhere now. Phones ma they contribute. Things where then they see. Eh? For phone ma. Please contribute. There was a time I see one TikTok on how what you will take to travel to America without visa. And all this to smoke weed. Then you go closer I see yourself for America. So there are many things where I'm gonna take brainwash them, we're gonna make them try.
0: Of course.
7: Want to try.
0: Of course.
7: So we just owe them prayer.
0: Mm.
7: Parents no just owe, but once in a while we need to check them once in a while.
0: Yes.
7: Uh-huh. But since we don't follow them everywhere, we can't know everything. Now just God, not the airport, especially when picking during teenage age. It's not always easy for parents.
0: Guess, yeah.
7: I'm going to just talk through. Parents, they don't get 100% blame. If you notice anything for your picking, talk to the child. Associate the talking with the word of God to inculcate well, fear of God for their life. Then they will know.
0: Oh, Mama Strong with small but mighty toilet to you, dear. Guess care if I won't follow waiting mama's morbid mighty talk. She tells say parents may they know who parents 100% accountable for some of these badness where they happen. See make we know who parents 100% accountable because parents must also they must go out there go look for akbalakbala. Now if we no go feel who parents 100% accountable, then who we go hold accountable? Na the society. Who we go call 100% accountable? Because based on some of the chicken eye way we do, adults, big people them, in fact, people from the age of 15 to 64 worldwide, most of them, they use highness medicine. If they no use highness, if they know they take highness medicine, they go take shakribote. And this statistic, they've been gathered in the year 2020. Which year we did like this? We did 2026. I did very, very sure. Say, if they go back to check these statistics, they go discover, say, that percentage where they've been talk, they talk, say, na 30.2% of adults from the age of 15 to 64 worldwide. Now then they take highness medicine and shakribote. If they check that statistic again now. I did very, very sure. Say, it go move from this 30.2% to a higher. Because the kind of shakriboti disorder where we they get now, we don't they reach 20.3 million people globally, where we say they don't they abuse this shakriboti, it don't they too much. And guess when they been gather that statistic again? 2021. Now they may talk say 20.3 million people, they don't they misuse shakriboti and they overuse shakriboti and highness medicine. And all of this they happen under our watch. All of this they happen and nobody fig know who they take her because they no come outside can say Mrs. Sequene Sequene, Mr. So. This is the, but it is some of them where they happen for your society. Okay, now we would don't say no be parents to go hold responsible. Who we go come hold responsible and waiting will they do as parents, waiting will they do as a society to make sure see the next generation where they come, they say they no go follow this kind of road. If through the children of now that they be leaders of tomorrow, waiting we go do so that these leaders. They no go spoil. Hello, good evening, good afternoon. What and that with us here? Good afternoon to you.
8: Good afternoon. This is not confirmed to connect.
0: Oga Sinachi, well done.
8: Very good. And CJ, thank you for this topic where you raised this afternoon.
0: Thank you, sir, for listening.
8: Children, your son, children, they spoil.
0: Mm.
8: You know, due to what they are seeing, and due to what they have, due to how their parents brought them up. Because I'm talking out of experience. He gets one of my friends. It's like a friend to me.
0: Okay.
8: Okay. This guy used to work and drink. So, which hasn't made me, you know, son, to get one day where I call this guy. because he just witnessed what say this guy sent in Pekin where they say this boy never reached 8 to 9 years. He sent this small Pekin to go buy smoke for us. Understand? I call this guy, I tell him, say, this small Pekin like this now, now they sent to go buy smoke for you. He said, Mr. Waiting for sign me, not being me. If you not send the Pekin, now who you send? MC Jolly Jolly, now, tell me now, touch Pekin now. If touch Pekin now, grow up. You understand? Seeing his dad drinking and smoking. Touch Pekin now. You understand? Touch Pekin now. Now, by the grace of God, we make that touch Pekin. No take after his father. You understand? So, my advice is that, please, parents, you understand? If you dey drink or smoke, make you know they, as you make you know they drink in front of your children because you are spoiling them.
0: Guess here.
8: You understand? You are spoiling them because they are watching you. You understand? Then we take after you tomorrow.
0: Guess here.
8: You understand? If you go for street now, you go see smoke 18, 17, 14 days with the smoke, with the drink. Which kind of life is that one? You understand? So, please, some parents, you understand? Please, make them try. You understand? Make them try to adjust because try is bad. You understand? But you are bringing you are bringing those children, you understand? In a way, what they say, no good at all. You understand? In a way, you see their life is destroyed. Touch Pekin now, tell me how touch Pekin you know smoke in life.
0: Yes, yeah.
8: By this age now, in fact, I don't send them to go buy.
0: To go buy yam. They send your Pekin to go buy you a stick, make you draw.
8: I wonder, you understand? I even call this guy, tell me, to my Pekin, if you don't send them now, who you will send?
0: So.
8: You understand? Please, parents, real parents, please, let me try.
0: Thank you very much, Assistant Oga Osuchinachi. Thank you. It always they vex me when I see parents sit down in front of their children. They take a shakri boti, they take highness medicine, both the one where they smoke and both the one where they do. It pain me because waiting you they teach your Pekin. Even holy book say train your Pekin in the way he go so that when he old he no go depart from him. So that when he old he no go depart from him. You dey teach your Pekin to dey take shakriboti and you expect say when he old he go depart from him. Anything where you teach that your Pekin now he no go depart from him because he see you dey do him. So when we come out as to say make we no blame parents 100%, I to some extent I go agree with you, but guess what? It is some parents where we go blame 100% because you are careless and as a father, you dey take shakriboti for front of your Pekin, you may mezabu for front of Pekin, you dey megrimon for front of Pekin, you dey misbehave anyhow. Now you go drink, they go carry you for trailer, come back house, they go dey roll you for bilbaro, they come back house. Which kind of example you dey leave for that Pekin? This rate of highness medicine, some of this one, where they happen, where would they talk, say, oh, some of these children, na peer pressure, na waiting that they hear for .com, na waiting that they see for .com, na due to waiting, that one, na social media, they influence them. If they enter a platform like TikTok, then go they see some kind of things, where go make, influence them, they make them the reason, say, shakriboti and highness medicine, na normal something. If then they listen to some kind of music, now the lyrics, now the videos, now then they make them, they feel like say shakriboti and substance abuse, now a normal something, and now 18 of this is and that. Yes, we know say all of those one day, that one day, peer pressure day, to belong, all of those one where their friends will come outside, can't they make them want to feel like say, if you know follow do INS medicine, if you know they take shakriboti, you know belong, yourself, you never buga, yourself, you never arrive, all of that. We know say all of that day, and that now where your work day as parent to make sure say, you talk, you pray, you advise, you correct, you open their eyes, may they see the reality of life, may they know what they do, may they not go forfeit him. Now dear, your work day as parent, to they make sure say society no spoil them, the music where they hear no spoil them, and the things where they see for outside no drag them come out for the right path. Where the thing go come jagaskata where we now when you where they inside house where we say now you suppose they advise, now you suppose they correct, now you suppose they quarrel, they say no do this thing, you no good though, run away from this thing, no na bad thing, no. Where you where they inside go come they do them. I beg go. how the pikin won't take agree with you say the thing no dey good? Because it dey see papa dey do am. If he no good, why in papa dey do am? If he no good, why in mama dey do am? If he no good, why in family members dey do am? For the fact say in family members dey do am, they never die. Nothing don't do them for his small brain. Himself he do am. Abi, himself go do am. Hello, good afternoon to you. You go like call us back. Hello, good afternoon to you.
5: Hello, good afternoon.
0: Good afternoon to you, sir.
5: This is David calling from Tukarawa.
0: You're there, welcome, Oga David. Check him out.
5: People just say parents. What about pikin wey dem teach? Wey dem teach well? Wey no hungry? Here and go. They get some pikin wey dey go come outside from fine doctrine. What I mean, fine doctrine. What you say, mama? Then took in head for 24 hours for good doctrine. But what about eating grown God? He can't decide to live another life.
0: God says say you don't try your own. God says say you don't try your best.
5: Like example, now let me tell you now. Let me tell you my life history. When I did small, I sell this thing. Then they tell you say India hemp. That time they cannot the smoke them. I sell them. They cannot the smoke them. But now why I reach adult age, if I decide to make use of it, is it that my parents not train me well?
0: No, now you no can't get sense if you decide to use them.
5: Thank you. Now my sense they use me, not me they use me.
0: Thank you. I like as you use that word.
5: Thank you,
0: Abed. Where does that? Thank you very much. The most important thing for inside of all of this discourse be say do your part well. Abi, do your part as mama, do your part as papa. When they say do your part, they not just tell you, say just do am so that tomorrow, even the environment, community people, even God in heaven go stand for you, say, Kai, you do your own. Let your environment, let your community see, let the people around you, may they see every day, say, Kai, no, the mama do, oh, the mama discipline am, oh, the mama drag in here, oh, in mama talk, oh, in mama. Then if the pikin decide, say, no, he won't go do as he like. Now, dear, you just know, say, you don't do your own. But see, I see they talk him. I say, who then gather? It is something that they talk, say, who then gather lay hand for his head? You know, supposed spoil. Who community gather? Whom? The same social media now, where would they come outside? They talk, say, okay, now from the social media, did they learn all of this thing? If we decide, say, okay, we want to use the social media to promote to speak against this highness medicine. You know, say, now waiting person they see every day. Now in the enter person body. Now waiting person they see every day, they hear every day. Now in the enter person body. Now, every day, if somebody they open .com and the only thing when they see now, how to take highness medicine, how to take shakri. But if, for instance, example now, nobody said they talk saying a waiting person go they see for social media be that. But there's every tendency say sometimes you go come across this thing. Now, if every time you they see, the other day something happened to me, right? Every time I open my Facebook or Instagram, I go see a certain style of clothes, especially fashion style like that. As I see him every time, the thing come hungry me to the point where we say I have to call my guy and be like, my tailor, and be like, you get this particular direct design. You know why? Because every day I don't see him. You come be like saying, now waiting the rain be that. As you see him, you go into your body, you go one triumph. That is what is happening now, because the thing, the promotion of the highness something, it don't too much. They see him for their street, they see him for their environment, they see him for .com. It don't become a norm. Let me say, man, just try this thing, because that is what they see all the time. Now, if we decide as a community, we say, okay, for this our street, anybody where they say highness medicine, we no want again. For this our street, anybody where they say shakriboti, we no want again. Sake of why? Sake of say, we get children, and we don't want our children, maybe they see this shakriboti waka. We don't want our children, maybe they see this highness medicine waka. We don't want our children, maybe they see them. Maybe they know they see them for .com again. We want to they promote, a way where we say they no go they see them again. If we do that, and person they see them every day, you won't tell me, say, that person go even the reason that kind of thing. Now, because they see him every day. Pikin day upstairs. He come downstairs. The month where they say highness medicine day. The month where they say shakriboti day. And you won't tell me, say, that thing no go to enter inside the pikin body. One day go just feel, as everybody they sit down, man, they enjoy this life. You understand? Make me say, mama, wake up one day. Make me say, do am. You understand? Make me say, feel am.
9: I feel like waiting there inside.
0: Yes, waiting there inside. Everybody they do am, but make me safe do am. Waiting there there. Now because now waiting there they see every day. Every day. So it go enter body and it dey like spirit. It go enter body small, small. Sometimes before sometimes the way they go take do am, it could just be like reflex action. You could just want. So I beg, we get work as family members, we get work as parents, we get work as society, we get work as religious leaders, we get work as people, as citizens of this country to make sure, say, our children, they free from drug abuse and drug addiction. Our family members, they far away from drug abuse and drug addiction. Preach on for your church, preach on for your masalashi, preach on for your community. Talk about them as a landlord. Talk about them. Even put a write them for paper, stamp them for your entrance. Say, Ndi Shakriboti are not
9: allowed.
0: If you didn't tell Shakriboti, you are not allowed in this company. Make a call, they go before they block me for road. Say, I want spoil market for some people. They say, this girl won't call spoil market. Anyway, Sha, my name is MC Jolly Jolly Twale to you. Thank you for tandaing with us for Inside the Domot of Kulele Zone. We don't gather all of your contributes and all of your better chukuma out on top the .com. We go block again by 6 o'clock. Time don't reach for.
9: Copy.
0: All right, Odema, we'll go block again. No go anywhere. Good afternoon to you. If-

0: delicious evening to you. The tori where I carry come land your domo this evening, you go here say the Ondo State High Court they don't sentence three men, Uche Onu, Ekene Okori, and Celestine Eze to death by hanging sake of say waiting they go do army robbery. Then be hit the security guard for the cabal with iron for head before they enter go the tiffy tiffy.
1: If you open that man heart, check devil the length away that wicked.
0: And not be only that one happened yesterday. We yes see one woman don't pour boiling water 100% boiling water on top her Peking body, according by human rights activist Joe. During by the time where we say they come the axa, the woman talks say this Peking where we not they see so. Now because you know they hear word, now why she provoke pour the Peking boiling water for head.
2: The inhuman part of your body is showing.
0: And now based on security matters for Oyo State, the government now they don't put 16-hour curfew, that is lockdown, for 10 local government areas. The governor Oshie Makinde approved the curfew today, and the curfew go start from 4 p.m. go reach 8 a.m. for morning, and it go last for 48 hours.
3: Respect, much respect, respect, respect to the house.
0: Finally, finally, Ninja actress Nancy Isime, she don't come out the yanu, say anytime when she marry, she no go ever tell her husband how much she dey make, and she no one know how much in dey make. Even self, oh, she can't continue the talk, oh, say she no go stop and to touch her phone, oh, if he go check her phone, check her WhatsApp, she no mind. But she no one ask her make it come out in phone, make she check in phone.
4: So what I'll just do now to tell Igwe, send me the organizer award for you, because you need the award.
0: And that's now all the apoko where I carry land your domo this evening. My name, Najael Ishaku. Until we block again, no stop to the share love.

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0: Went for goal. Oh,
1: that will do nicely. That has wrapped it up today. United are back to winning ways. They're back smiling again after a wonder goal from Cristiano Ronaldo.
2: Ronaldo free header.
1: And Ronaldo scores on the pitch for 7 minutes. And Cristiano Ronaldo scores his fourth goal for Manchester United and gets them level at St Andrews.
2: Now Ronaldo with a bit of space on the right-hand side. Went for goal!
1: And what a goal! Cristiano Ronaldo's fifth goal for United inside 4 minutes puts a real dent in Aston Villa's UEFA Cup hopes and gives United the perfect start at Villa Park.
2: Ronaldo, Rooney pointing to where he wants it. It was in front of Rooney. Back in from Gary Neville.
1: Ronaldo! At last! 3-0. His first goal of the season. He's up and running as well.

0: finally the scoreline has a more realistic look about it.
1: Oh yes, well of course one of the deadliest poacher, one of the striker with no net. I've been a hen net, I've been a fish net, I've been at the net of the goalpost. Ronaldo, as the score embraces, they say yes, yes, I'm back. And now that will fit to go on and propel Portugal to get on their way. All the talk of say disunity and harmony no day for the team. Maybe yes, with the result against Uzbekistan, a very very comprehensive result. Fit to go on to be the glue what the Portuguese team need. Oh yes, Kano, good evening to you. Welcome to the show, as we are sports fans, the most, instead of the World Cup of fever, even though as the fever is hotting up there, still, Nigeria no go. Yes, I need to pinch you now to remember when I say yes, Nigeria no go, but Africans, did they do the business as yesterday, Ghana, they've been going to put on a show where even the Italians, coaches like Arrigo Sacchi, they're very, very proud of their coaches like Antonio Conte, as they put in a defensive masterclass to go on and disganga the English team, and all the excitement we've been following. The game, I guess, of Croatia as Ghana. Don't go on to water them down. Of course, good evening to you. How did they go? How my kids? How everybody? How business? How the family? Welcome to the show. The voice of MVP alongside the guys is Nathan Day here, as well as Vas, the sports doctor. Let me start with Nathan. The box to box people. Actually, today I've been seeing one of our content for Instagram for we sister this thing, show. Mm. What did they say? Did they play ball? I've not seen the net, Nathan. I don't know who can score. I go through the comment, people say, who did not score? They say, it's Nathan that score. Of course, based on the box-to-box midfield, that will be.
2: Good evening. Good evening, Kano. I agree to now. That particular one, if you want to see who score, you go guys wait till weekend. That one, now just say, what do you call
1: him? Teaser. I don't know, saying sporting this thing, because the day you do this, this guy can't come, he's not going to come.
3: A teaser.
1: Be say no. I don't know, say,
2: for when young that?
1: The day when I do the shooting for this. Which one be that one that comes in the statue of his
2: own? No, this one, now Monday we shoot on.
1: Okay, Monday.
2: Yeah.
1: Because even that content guy is not serious. So. That is what we do before I'm going to leave. I never see up till now. But of course, Vas, good evening to you.
3: Good evening to you this evening, MVP. Good evening, Kano. If you enjoyed the World Cup, a special good evening to you this evening.
1: Well, you will get to hear the voice of the big desk, but we could just roll out to the cruise for you this evening. So, we would actually say between these countries, today we are beaming the searchlight. On our country, when you talk of, you know, say for this work, when you talk about, say, you want to see fine things, you talk about Cape Verde, you talk about Mexico, see the cultural interchange that happened there between Mexico ladies and Congolese men, you know. But today, we want to dim the satellite on the talent of, if not football, hey, country they produce fine footballers, always habit to soccer. Between Brazil, Belgium, and Holland, which of these countries
3: Germany.
1: They produce? No, leave Germany out.
3: Okay.
1: Germany, you know. Maybe we talk about.
3: Okay, I get you.
1: Players of the day, but this one now, between these three countries, which of them they produce elite youngsters, elite talent? You know, one yesterday is one 16-year-old generational talent is from this country. Among these three countries. We get time to my hear from you, your pick.
3: Well, Brazil, anyway, concern country and football. Apart from who like football pass for the world, now I go choose Nigeria.
1: Brazil pass Holland.
3: Nah, Brazil.
1: Brazil pass Holland.
3: Brazil, man. Brazil number one. If not for talent, I can be counting. Brazil be like factory. No, they finish. Number two, Holland.
1: No. Choose one and make a case for it.
3: Brazil.
1: Okay. When you talk about the country don't produce like that of Johan Cruyff. Them all these
3: kids.
1: Now, Pele, Garincha. Now, Pele, now, if it will spoil the case, when did they call the legend of this country? Pele, because

0: their partner too.
1: Mm.
0: Yes. So men will put a wedding ring going to their office, they will remove it because they know that they have an affair outside. Maybe coming back, they will put it on.
1: God bless you, sir.
0: To my doctor, if people are committing on radio, they should know how to commit. They should not just say because she's a woman, they will just be, you know, challenging the woman. If what goes on for man goes on for a woman, because it's from part of our body, they make a woman. Nobody is perfect.
1: Yes, yeah.
0: All of what I want to tell the woman, that the woman should be very, very careful of doing that kind of thing. Because it's from family, it's a taboo to them.
1: Okay.
0: And when you do it outside, their tradition will hold you.
1: Yes, yeah.
0: That's why you see a lot of women, they are dying off before they want to give birth. They cannot give birth. That is it. So the woman should be very, very careful.
1: All right, thank you very much, Oda. Thank you. You know, the exciting part of this contribute, where this man contribute, now the part when talk say men themselves did they do them? Because I hear a lot of people come out and they fire the woman, forgetting say it there some men where we say most men not even wear ring. I think if I want to count, sincerely speaking, I think women wear wedding ring more than men, because some men, I don't want sound like say I dey support this woman in any way. No, all of us gather know say waiting she do no good. We gather know that one. But then again, make uno dey make her look like say this woman na sinner na waiting because of course now who dey catch na him be thief, because we don't hear our own story now. It dey the 1,111 people where we say we no know waiting they do for backyard. We don't know what they do for corner. Most of them know they even wear the ring come outside. Most of them don't even know what it be ring. Like I talk before, with ring go or without ring go, if jungle want to blow, jungle go blow. If jungle want to catch fire, jungle go catch fire. No be by the ring. Even though we go agree, say, oh yeah, even some people with the ring for their hands safe. They see they blow jungle. So all this one, what would they talk like this? We could just leave the matters for Matthias. Yes, please. And then somebody there for inside of me, what's up here? Oziki from Mr. Oziki from Jakarta, London. It's also jolly, jolly. Good evening. How you day today? Well, my body don't dey catch us small, small. Thank you very much. He says, see, I don't like what I hate. I know that one. He said, this is what I call buy one, get two free. He said, for me, oh, that statement, they're very disrespectful to me as your husband. He said, what am available woman to all? Okay, what an available woman to all? He said, obviously, she no dey ready to marry at all. She is gone for me, if Nami be that. Because please, so some of you should not think because it's radio we should accent or be hypocrite. And besides, today is about women. So when a man case is bring forward, we will equally talk about it. Thank you very much, Mr. Oziki. Another say good evening, say jolly jolly. Except she has something that she's hiding. I see no reason why she can't wear a wedding ring in her business place. I'm in support of the husband. If she's not ready to be a Mrs., may she stay for her father's house. This is David from Sharada. Well done, David from Sharada. And another person say, good evening, S.E. Jolly Jolly. He said the woman, they cheat on her husband for hiding a marital status from customers. Small but mighty, I ain't talk that one. Now, talk and move. MC7, can't close the matter because now in message, I go use close this matter right about now. He said, good evening, MC JJ. He say, hey, yeah, far. May she choose between her business and her marriage. He said, beside, he get the kind business where married women no suppose they do say a beg. Okay, get the kind business when married women no supposed to. That one, I agree with you, MC7. Thank you very much to all of them. Now we don't contribute. Shana sisters, they do dear today. I know Kokoma, we are no get strength. They begin to quarry, they drag with anybody, they shout, they say no be so. Anything anybody talk today is true, absolutely amazing. Yeah, meko shabali shabali go bring you bunge word to read this evening. Tanda with us, no go anywhere. My name is MC Jolly Jenna, the whole and down for inside of this Zanga. We go block again. Twale to you.

My neighbors, una good evening. Inside the Tori this evening, you go here say Senate don't pass bill to start state police. Federal government don't welcome U.S. list of people where they give terrorist money. And Sokoto court, they don't sentence 3 men to death for terrorism. And outside Niger, Kenya go charge students for deadly school attack, fire attack, as France don't confirm their first Ebola case. Well, that and plenty other to Rina Kari Lanjo Domo this evening. My name is Jael Ishaku. Bumptious evening to you.

0: we go start the tori this evening as Senate, they don't pass one bill where they ask make them change the 1999 constitution so that they fit put state police service for all the state for inside the country. They don't pass this deal after senators then check them line by line, box to box, area to area, and it happened after more than three senators then do manual vote to support this action. Meanwhile, the Nigerian Sanctions Committee, they don't welcome United States decision list for Mukhtar Mohammed Adamu 929 BDC and Generation BDC Limited on top say that they sponsor the give terrorist money for talk paper where the committee released today. They call the talk say the action follow Niger list of the people and the companies on June 18, 2026 based on the intel report where they gather and the torchlight men where they do where they link say these people that they support ISWAP. Well, now make we jump enter inside Kebbi State as the government they don't blow vuvuzela say a beg make kuna gata. He say because one fresh terrorist though they don't come together, they don't form group, they call them say malam. Governor talk person retired Colonel Hassan Riba, he talk this one during sedan discourse with Inspector General of Police where DIG Suleiman Abdul represent for bringing Kebbi. According by him, then light the group for Zuru Emirate and but security John body don't already scatter their cabal while mobile police officers they don't send police to go to stop the bandits for the area. The IGP through in representative Ginger Security John body will say I beg make them check the group and make them the gather informate from communities and traditional rulers. Meanwhile, one high court for inside Sokoto State, they don't sentence three men to death by hanging after the court. The Yan say then they guilty for terrorism and illegal selling of Shaka Bula. The men are Yusuf Muhammad, aka Salau, Jabi Alhaji, and Kabiru Muhammad, DSS counter-terrorist units, they arrest them on June 13, 2025 and say that they sell illegal Shaka Bula. During by the time we say that they give this judgment today, Justice Muhammad Nuruddin, he can't talk, say then they guilty and he don't order, say all the money we say then gather from these people, made them carry and made them dash Obunge government. Well, inside another story, the Federal High Court for inside Abuja, they don't fix June 30 to rule one applicate where activist Omoyele Sowore file. They ask make them bring back in bail and make them cancel bench warrants where courts give them. Justice Muhammad Umar is shift the matter after two parties then accept the court process. You go remember, I will say on June 16, the courts then cancel Sowore bail and they can order, I will say make them arrest them after he show for trial for the case of online magumagu and wuru. And now coming from inside that Tory Presido Bola Ahmed Tinubu talk person Bayo Onanuga, he don't defend the administration economic policies. He say the Tory of say too much hunger he there for inside the country. He say most of this Tory he say woo na fat lie for Arise TV yesterday. He talk say government programs and infrastructure program and projects they don't already show say positive results, don't they? Even though he accept to say Niger still they face some kind of economic wahala. Onanuga follow reject Tory of say Presido Bola Ahmed Tinubu promise say he no go contest again if light no improve. According to him, people they turn Presido talk where he say he do for 2022, they turn out upside down say Presido no come direct to talk say he no go contest second term. Now back to Senate. Senate Presido Godswill Akpabio, he don't swear in four new senators after the recent by-elections where INEC do the lawmakers na Olaka Nwoku of PDP for Rivers South East, Evulu Anza of APC for Nasarawa North, Ikeje Asugu of APC for Enugu North, and Dayo Faduile of APC for Ondo South. I see they welcome them to Red Chamber today. Akpabio Konde Jinja them will say, I beg, make una focus, make una eye, they on top national interest. Promoting from inside Niger for Kenya, prosecutors they don't talk now say then they prepare to charge different students for the killing of their fellow students for one attack for Utumishi Girls School. 16 students then pie while dozens of other students were then wound during the fire incident. 8 students now they name for police panteo say that they talk say these ones that they suspect and then put hand for inside the fire accident. Meanwhile, France they don't confirm their first Ebola case with one doctor where come from DR Congo. Authorities now, they don't talk, say the patient's condition, he don't dey stable for now.
1: Make we hear the latest story on top entertainment.
0: And now for inside the world of entertainment, actress Ini Dima Okoje and her husband Abasi Eneobong, they don't welcome their first pikin. The actress don't they jollificate on top Instagram. They say, oh, thank God, though, as she celebrate her 36th birthday today.
2: Make me hear what in the happen on top of sport.
0: Well, inside the world of sport today, FIFA President Gianni Infantino, he don't confirm, say U.S. President Donald Trump go present the cup for the 2026 World Cup final, where go happen for New Jersey on July 19. Infantino and Trump, they go join body, join hand, and they go join present the cup to the winning captain. As I try zip my mandibles this evening, hear the cocoa of the Tory again. Even yes, Senate don't pass bill to start state police. Federal government don't welcome U.S. list of people where they give terrorist money. And Sokoto court, they don't sentence three men to death for terrorism. And Kenya, they don't charge students for deadly attack. For as France said, they don't confirm their first Ebola case. Na Sandra Corona, she pick this story this evening. Make a consent you. My name, na Jael Ishaku. Bamshos evening to you.

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0: yes, Kano, good evening to you. Welcome back again for is our we welcome our studios. This now Football Republic with the Super Squad. My name now MVP. And how your evening trust? You've been getting a fine day. How work, how shop, how make it? Hope everything been go very, very well. Well, another World Cup game. A day for Israel. We have no like this in like 17 minutes. So we call you straight. Enter Israel BC plays for Vancouver. Therefore, Canada as one of the co-host country. They will take on Switzerland. And for Israel data side, as it be like this now, Moku look and tell you how they don't take it do very, very well. So that's what we run you through for the lineup and they say for the table. And so two of them, they don't play two games and they don't win one. And draw one, so then they're on a 4-4 points. While the other teams, the like of Bosnia and Qatar, then get inside of 1-1 for instead of a data group. And Switzerland, they've been going to beat Bosnia inside of 4-1, as well as Switzerland, they also play 1-1 with Qatar. And so then they go on to get their own point for instead of data Zanga, while also for the team they call Canada, they've been beat Qatar instead of 6-0, while also they've been playing 1-1 with Bosnia and Herzegovina. Well, for instead of the lineup, Mokuta is Gregor Kobel. Now be the goalkeeper for post for Switzerland, and for the defenders, then get Nico Elvedi, Manuel Akanji, Ricardo Rodriguez, and Luca Jacques. And for the midfield, then get Remo Fruela, Johanna Manzambi, Granit Xhaka, and Gabriel Sow. And for attack, Brill Embolo, my boy, and Ruben Vargas. While for Canada, Maxime Crepiao, now be the goalkeeper, and for inside of the defenders Alistair Johnstone, Luke de Fogueroles, Derek Cornelius, and Richie Larrier. And for inside of the midfield, then get guys like Matthew Crone, Nathan Saliba, and for the attack, guys like Kyle Larin, Jonathan David, Takona Buchanan, and Ali Amer. These are the guys where they go. They hope say the fit go on to do the damage for them. And some experienced players like Alphonso Davies, the Bayern Munich man, he's on the bench injury. He never really did fair to him and even promised David all those guys then they inside of the bench. Well, of course, they will go and sell market today here. Say yes, they tell us say, for our advertising room. They go market, and of course, maybe we will see you there for the kickoff.
1: The nation's most brilliant young mind gear up for the National Secondary School Debate Tournament. It's the season finale of the I Beg to Differ Secondary Schools Debate Tournament Season 9. 10th of August at 3 p.m. Lagos, Abuja and Port Harcourt will come alive. Champions from Abuja, Port Harcourt and Lagos will go shoulder to shoulder for the crown of the Champion of Champions. 16 secondary schools, 3 daily debates, 4 weeks of intense matchups. Who will be the Champion of Champions of the I Beg to Differ Season 9? The final lap of the journey begins August 10 at 3 p.m. For sponsorship inquiries, email info@nigeriainfo.fm or ibegtodifer@nigeriainfo.fm. I Beg to Differ, the Tournament of Champions.
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5: This award goes to the most punctual student of the entire school. And the winner is Lisa Solomon.
6: Yeah!
7: Something is telling me that she makes her daughter skip breakfast just to be here.
6: Eh, you people could have just asked. Eh? I would have been happy to tell you my secret.
8: 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The quickest start to your morning.

0: And that's now the anthem of Switzerland. As they don't gather, they don't sing their national anthem. Finish everywhere like this for the stadium. They don't red as Switzerland. They wear red, and of course Canada. Themselves, their color is red, blood everywhere. But by the grace of Olua, blood in a go flow this night. Better good evening to you. Good evening, welcome inside of another Ogbonge time to bring live commentate inside of the World Cup of 2026, where they happen inside of three different countries: Canada, Mexico, and US of A. Which kind of wahala be this now? Person for in home again, a day away, at home but away. Yes, because for every football game, one team must stay home, another one it go day away. Canada, they home, but then they be the away team. So the F5, they cannot wear their red jersey. They wear white. Meanwhile, Switzerland, where the away team, where the home team for another person in the backyard, they wear red and red everywhere in red like this. Good evening, and my name is the Big Des Messi, as I turned up with the people's champion. Good evening, good evening to you.
1: Yes, sir. Good evening to you, the Big Des. This is our home away from home, and I saw it take B. And the fact say Switzerland and they away, but even though they be home, I think say still the home support. You go there massive because the game it happened there for Vancouver, for instead of Canada. So yes, that supporter, how much of an impact it will take be, I think it's time. And then we tell us about, I sure say the Canadians. They go there very happy with, you know, the kind of noise where their fans they push them with out 4 points each, two of them they set to make come to the next round. But this is now a battle of sea to try to see who go fit to go on to top the group, because the other two teams will go to then they're on 1-1 point. Well, maybe Bosnia, I think even yes, one more team actually. If Qatar win with 1 point and get 4 points, so they get a shout also to make up. So I think for two of them who to top the table, but the other team, as I say themselves, they get a fight to actually progress among the 24 teams who will make them there for instead of additional.
0: All right, Kobel there for goalie for Switzerland. They get Rodriguez, Manuel Akanji, Nico Elveldi, Luca Jasquez, Remo Frola, Granit Xhaka, Gibril Sow. Where are you go so today and weep? And Ruben Vargas, Mbelo, and of course, I didn't get him. That other man, the small boy, we've been appear as a substitute and score two goals. Manzabi, and of course, for Canada, they get him a cripple, they get Lavia, Derek Cornelius, for Gorillas, see name now. They get Alistair Johnson, Ali Ahmed, Nathan Saliba, is this the brother of William? They get him Bonnery, Tajon Buchanan, and Larine will go lead the attack alongside Folari Jonathan David. Folari Balogun is a USA international. Well, as it be like this, Canada, now then they on top of the table with 4 points, the same point with Switzerland after 2-2 matches. Who go on and win this game and the top of the table? If he end draw, Canada will still top the table.
1: Yeah, the end draw, what the result will be for them. They're going for this World Cup. I know to say they've been the reason, say they will do this well, because we don't see time and time again host countries go and do bad. Of course, and Canada may be a big football nation. To go on and bring in, I think, Jesse Marsh, and something they calculate very, very well. For this World Cup, you will see plenty of countries where they get coaches where they're good enough to coach club side football, then bring them come inside international level there. The last of Jesse Marsh will do a good job there, which means may be the coach of this Canadian side.
0: Yes, I think one time he coached Brighton, Abi.
1: Brighton, I'm not really sure, but honestly, yes, at least United.
0: All right, and a game, it don't begin like this as Canada don't press play. Quickly, your prediction for this game?
1: My prediction, well, I think say, for what I don't see Switzerland play, maybe I fancy a Switzerland, at least they're not going to lose a draw or a Switzerland win. And outside the sea, but of course, the Canadians with a player like Jonathan David, we don't do for rich uniform, anything to happen there. But I think, yeah, in terms of the play, Switzerland, I think, yes, the team will look more drilled.
0: Yes, Switzerland. Wait, where Yann Sommer come from?
1: Yann Sommer, Switzerland.
0: He come this World Cup?
1: In the last time, maybe India won't be
0: I don't check bench. I don't check bench for one game. I know Siam. They may carry on come walk up because of injury. Anyway, gamer, it don't start now. As Rodriguez, he play a longer pass. As he look for the run of that man, what they call him, Mazambi. Yes, Mazambi. Now, the ball is there with Xhaka. Xhaka, he find Mazambi. Mazambi give him now to Rodriguez. And Rodriguez now, he control the ball, give him now to Xhaka. Xhaka to Manuel Akanji. And Akanji now, he give the ball to Kobel, Grigor Kobel, where they inside of a goalie. For Switzerland, Kobel now to Elvedi. As Elvedi now, he find Jacques. Jacques back to Elvedi. Elvedi under pressure from Jonathan David. He give him back to Kobel. Kobel to Akanji. Akanji find that man Rodriguez, but a long ball to nobody in particular. As Yeyeshos back pass away that poor back pass actually, but now. The ball is there with Canada as they try to build up from the back and Richie Laria. They don't foul Ali Ahmed. Foul now. They come for Canada. The host as Laria. They've been carrying him and they put Rizama for ground. And Persin, we foul him. Yes, who be that? Jesse number 15. We go on and foul Laria. Free kick now four. Where they don't take Shapali, but my referee, he don't give another free kick to Canada. As Jacques, he go on and they commit a foul. As foul on Ali Ahmed. As he push him for back. You do something like this, and yeah, they complain, say you don't do anything.
1: Actually, and foul because the player is there on the wrong. You know what you do on the wrong. The first team go and push you there. You look at it there, but Yansoma, yes, sir. He knew the part of this World Cup squad because he retired from international football after the 2024 Euros. Yes, now the update be that one.
0: All right, thank you so much, assistant fast fact desk officer. If I talk and fast now, I feel to bite my tongue.
1: Thank you.
0: Well, free kick now. They come for Canada inside of this early 4 minutes of a play. As everywhere red, you know, we can't know which. Which people get the red and a good free kick and a chance, but Switzerland they clear their line. Mazambi he clear in line, but Switzerland they don't win a throw in now. As Vargas he gets the ball, he throw him back now to that man, whether they call Johnson and Johnson. Sorry, it's not Johnson, Jacques. Jacques now to Elvedi. Elvedi now back to Jacques. Can he keep the ball? He look for the run of intimate, but something don't happen for there. As Jacques a fall for ground, and the referee, if I say, he don't blow. As Laria, he go on and kick the leg of Jacques. And the free kick now, they come for Switzerland. Yes, this now the last group game. Yes, between these two teams, anybody will win, he go top the group. If he end the draw, Canada will still maintain their position on top of the table. Very yes, corner there, Canada go on and concede through Johnston. As now,
1: you said, you know, Sabi head. That can't wait to go bring ball. You call head and back to your keeper. Now you want to just head the ball go wayward. And now they don't want to concede the corner advantage now for Switzerland.
0: Yes, and Ruben Vargas now won't take the corner kick. But you know, pass at the first post as Canada then clear their lines. Good header there, clearance there from that man, JC number 25. Yes, Saliba, Nathan Saliba. And now Elvedi with the ball. He finds Jacques. Jacques, he go back now to Kobel. As Kobel now, he control the ball. He find who he will give. Manuel Akanji come. He say, no, let me give it to that man, Elvedi. Elvedi, he control the ball. He give him now back to Manuel Akanji, the before Manchester City player. Inter Milan now, B?
1: Yes.
0: Yes, Inter Milan. And now, the Inter Milan man with the ball. As he still move now. He find who he go give him. He say make it play long one. He use the left leg and play. Looking for Jacques. Jacques, if he to control the ball, linesman say, go on, go on. You're on track. He beats Laria, but Now, so that man, whether they call him Larine, he come and help in a defense and win the ball. Yes, Sile Larine with a partner Jonathan David for insider of the attack. And now, Laria with the throwing. He throw arm long, look for intimate, but Elvedi, he win the header. And Mozambi, they push the ball, but a longer ball there. For Canada, chance now for Canada to go on and attack. But Rodriguez, he touched the ball away, come out for throwing. Even though that man with the call Buchanan, he say a handball, but referee say a throwing. And they don't take on Shapali, good defensive work there from Manuel Akanji. Now Granite Xhaka, he find Jacquez. Xhaka with Jacquez, as Jacquez now he control the ball. Nobody there for in front to give him now to Captain Xhaka. And Xhaka back to Elvedi. As Elvedi controller the ball now, back and good hold up play there from Brila Mbolo. Where they don't foul, good hold up play, but some referee no go blow that one.
1: Yeah, good hold up play. In the done, get a control of the ball. Two players were in back. You know, they drag them very, very well. Even though, yes, of course, the tackle they took off, they made to blow them for ground. So I think, yes, referee Ramon Abati. From Brazil, you get that one correct.
0: Abati, yes, since the second game away, they do commentate on top away. Abati,
1: maybe like you, the way they work, you
0: go say another day. You want well, I throw in and Rodriguez don't sharply throw him. He throw him, give that man Manuel Akanji. Akanji back to Granit Xhaka. Xhaka a controller the ball. They find that man Mazambi. Mazambi, he lose the ball, but he do well and fight and win the ball back. Manuel Akanji now with the ball. Akanji, they force him back to where goalkeeper they. He say, take. Elvedi. Elvedi control the ball. He raise it in head. He fake him. That man Jonathan David. As now, the ball, he don't come back to the leg of Manuel Akanji. We find Granit Xhaka, but Marcus Xhaka, he give him now to Frula. Frula back now to Kobel, the goalkeeper for Switzerland, as they talk. Now, how want to know which red be Canada, which red be Switzerland? See all the stadium.
1: Yes, for the football field, you fit to know. But for the fans, for the stadium, you know, really, because the two of them, they are just a color red. So everywhere, just the red. So you know, really know, but you sure see. The capacity like 60%, if not more than, it will be the Canadian fan, because then they for home there and it will pay transport. You know, go hide them. That's it, Switzerland. They live,
0: can even trek.
1: So they live, Europe, come instead of North America.
0: Aye, what a long journey. What a long journey. Well, Abati, the center referee, he don't call for one decision now. He say this one, a foul. Against is it a foul? I'll be waiting they happen for here. Make we find out. Waiting about it. Okay, he's saying a throwing. Throwing for Canada with them take sharp. But Manuela Kanji, you go watch that ball come out for the touchline and now for goal kick for Switzerland. And goalkeeper Kobel, he dropped the ball now for Elvedi. Elvedi control the ball. Give him now to Xhaka. Xhaka back now to Manuela Kanji. Manuel Akanji now, he find Frula. Frula now to Rodriguez. As Rodriguez now, he give the ball to Mazambi. Aye, Mazambi don't win a foul there. As that man, Fugales. Yes, he go on and the foul Mazambi. And now, the ball don't come back now to Granit Xhaka. We don't get plenty touches. So give him now back to Xhaka. Xhaka with a good, longer pass there. Canada then deal with their line well, good fighter there from that man with the call of Buchanan, and now chance for Umbrello, and the chance is today, but so he gets a heavy first touch there after Umbrello and Mbolo, we go on and drop the ball for him.
1: Yes, a good dropper and a very unselfish play again. Indon should see he hold up play, he did very, very good. Fairly, you know, holding ball when the high take the whole ball and back the defense. He just laid the ball for his teammate there, but the teammate didn't take time to sort his feet there before the fan come and collect the ball. But good hold up play once again from Brille
0: Bolo.
1: And
0: a chance now for Mbolo, but the goalkeeper save Amal, and surely. That one is supposed to be 1-0 for Switzerland. How Mbolo? How Mbolo not score that one? How and Mazambi himself, you know, fit to score that one. It is a very surprise something as they don't tell the referee about it. Say, wait. He be like, say, we see something where it resemble handball. It is a handball. Look, we see. Is they offside? No. Okay, poor finishing there from Mbolo. This one, how they talk. Okay, now chest. But very poor finishing there from a player. Your own player.
1: My player. He followed my hand for me. Because in the final.
0: I'll raise the hand for you.
1: Please do. The final very, very well. The keeper actually come out and make himself big. But he gets a chance to choose a side. Just play and direct to center where the keeper take dinner. I think why the keeper being gone to make that save there, but a good play again as he squeezes. Then the show say, you know, they fit to break in and slice and dice. This is the back line of the Canadians.
0: Well, offside play there. The assistant referee, aka linesman, he don't raise that in flag. Say, Larine, you enter inside of offside. Maybe so that they can do offside and. Yes. Offside position as a confusion been there between Kobel and Elvedi. And now, Switzerland don't take the ball, gentlemen and ladies. This is the game between Canada and Switzerland. The last group game, Nahima Bidisa for the two teams. As it be like this for the other game, the other teams. Where did this group? Now, Bosnia and Herzegovina, we get 1 point. And Qatar itself will get 1 point. Two of them, they play each other just like no goal for here. Now, so that side, that goal, you know, they at all. Now, the ball today with Elvedi. Elvedi to Xhaka. Xhaka, they play very deep for this game.
1: Yeah, I think the respect really paid to the Canadians. And we don't see that a leadership role once again. How you don't come very, very good for the EPL. I think Sunderland there again, Sunderland there for EPL.
0: Yes.
1: Sunderland.
0: And a chance now for Larine. The flag is down. Larine beat him, man. But the goalkeeper, he do well. And what a chance. The chance
1: he don't go offside.
0: The chance he don't go if you know they offside.
1: What
0: I should say, go to pray now. Maybe say, like, man, raise flag. So he go come talk, say. Now offside, I know say I did offside, and I make me no score. Very good
1: flag, no raise.
0: Flag, no raise. Now corner kick. Flag, no raise. What a chance for that man. Whether they call him Kyle, Larine, but
1: like, 1-on-1 with the goalkeeper.
0: They don't raise flag.
1: You know, if it's around the keeper, I never see the flag.
0: They don't raise flag. As
1: referee, they talk.
0: As referee, they move back. Well,
1: the keeper do good actually.
0: He showed the keeper the side where he wants to take the ball. Yes, offside. That's offside flag now. He goes save him from shame. Talking about Kyle Larine, because shame wait for catch him for this chance away he miss, but offside flag don't save in shame, aka in blushes. Now, Frula. Thriller to Jibril So. Jibril So now in the final, the runner of that man once again, Brail Mbolo. Goalkeeper, yes, Maxim, he come out and pick the ball. Good play there now from Canada. Foul as they go on and they foul that man, Buchanan, and the free kick now they come for the host team, co-host, a joint host. As now three of them and then gumbody hold hands say let us go and they hosted the whole world. Let me say one person nothing do more, but for unity's sake. And as I said, they talk say
1: why do you not go for the unity cup?
0: True. They prepare for this one. I think they don't go for unity quap. And now Elvedi to Xhaka to Brail Mbolo, Manuel Akanji. Kanji now, he dropped the ball for Elvedi. Elvedi gets Jacquezza to give. He give him and he collects him back now from Jacquezza as Elvedi. The central defender, he the mover, he the go. He drop the ball now. And is that a foul? Yes, a foul there against that man. Whether they call him Jacquezza, we go on and foul him opponent. And the referee, Abati, he said, no. Please leave Laria alone. Because his name is Laria, doesn't mean he's Raria. You cannot come and pass him anyhow. And free kick now as Maxime, the goalkeeper for Canada, in want to take this free kick. Now, so he wear blue. If you know, look well, he goes in a Chelsea player, and the kind of a Chelsea blue. Now, he wear. You know, see, they get sky blue, they get this blue, they get that blue, navy blue. And now we have Chelsea blue. Now, Chelsea blue, now, the goalkeeper, he wear. And now, Laria, he throw the ball, he look for the runner of Larine. Switzerland, they block the ball as Elvedi. We don't work hard well so far for the first 16 minutes of this game. And the long throw there, he almost go on and find Larine. Switzerland now, they don't clear their line. Now, Mbolo now with the ball, and he dropped the ball now for Mazambi. Mazambi now with two defenders. Mazambi still a goal. Mazambi under this one, it be like a foul. No. Referee Abati, he said no, it is not a penalty. Now goal kick. Even the Mazambi himself, you know, it's to protest.
1: Yes, no protest again, but a good work rate there. Carry the ball, the defender do very well to push and make it go wide. Yeah, already he don't lose the ball. Yes, I think the free will get that call correctly.
0: Yes, very correct. Because Mazambi, he don't tire. It is a in on the lose the ball, no space for him again to operate. Now he just wait for small touching, so he fall for ground. Yakata, Abati, he say, I might not be Ruben, but I know what is right and what is not right. And now the ball is there with Laria. Laria now, so in turn, that man, whether they call Gibril, so Jacques, he give the ball back now. To Cornelius, it's not a Don Cornelius, but now Laria with the ball as the first time back, a good hold up play there. And now Cornelius, he give him now to Ali Ahmed. Ali Ahmed now, they don't lose the ball, but referee he said no, this man, Gibril. So Vargas, you commit a foul against Vargas now, and in favor of the host nation, Canada. They take him sharp, but referee say come back. I don't want it like that. And now Chioneri, Nahim, then foul for them. And Cornelius now with the ball. He pass him now to Fogerolis. This name. And then this type, I go there, even the praise. Me, they don't give him pass. Me, they don't give him pass.
1: So that make your work difficult.
0: It's making my work difficult. And a free kick now against Rodriguez. When I see this man for the team, I say Rodriguez up to now. And still they put Rodriguez now still they call him. Why? Well, good play there from that man with the caller Buchanan. So they go on and they foul him. A free kick now for Canada. We don't play 19 minutes of this first half. No goal yet. As the two teams are no hungry for each other, and now Jonathan David, that way does score three goals for this World Cup so far. He don't be quiet for this game. All the better chances we don't get. They fall for the leg of Kyle Larine, especially that one on one with goalkeeper away. He miss and a good ball into the 18 yard now. And the chance, but that shot, you know, trouble that man, Cobell, as that defender, yes, for Gorillas, where I say, maybe they give him pass. Now he nearly go on and score that goal. I don't know what in the sweeter players are the complainer to the referee for, but a chance there for Canada.
1: Yes, chance for them there, and easy catch there from Gregor Cobell. The man from Borussia Dortmund, as Jesse Marsh, you know, if it's down, actually, I think, in terms of the offensive play, we say they can the Swiss guys, they don't get the better chances there, and even by, you can say miracle, said the Cindy 0-0, because this chance we can see from Mbolo, and the follow through also, you know, a
0: from
1: chance
0: where
1: you know, it's supposed to be at least a one goal up, you know, so I think even lucky to see the 0-0 there for this game.
0: Well, they still get luck to get a goal lesser for this game. And now, Manuel Akanji, long one on the filer, Mbolo. That man, first time I reach there, and then that one, it will be foul on the Laria. Referee says, stand up, Abi. Well, this guy, they don't fall for ground, Richie Laria. He don't fall for ground plenty times so far for this game. and then a left back him be, but see this chance now, we be seeing a central defender supposed to be there. Now he go on and then save the situation, and now Fugarellos with the ball is playing with a fire. He give the ball now to Cornelius. Cornelius in a move, he drop the ball now. Is that Jonathan David? Yes, Jonathan David don't drop on midfield, and he win corner from the leg of Jibril. So, yes, throwing, not a corner, and throwing now way that man Richie Laria. He will go on and take. We don't play 22 minutes. In the next 1 or 2 minutes now, they will go for break to go on and drink water, aka hydration break, aka cooling break, to go and pour water in your radiator, so that wahala is no go day. And now the ball is there with Akanji to Elvedi. Elvedi now, he give the ball now to So. So back now to Xhaka. We find Mazambi. Surely Mazambi, he go there offside. Mazambi there offside. Yes, if we leave that ball up for Mbolo.
1: Yes, actually, I think even him, I say him, no, see, just possibly take actually, yes, slow that chance there. But good play, the two, when they combine, I think two number nine, they play double striker, so they play them two at the top there. The two black players there. Mazambi, as well as Brit Mbolo, they cause all kind of a trouble. For the center back there of the Swiss here, as if you look at how they take the walk game, talking about the guys of Cornelius, and even for Girolis, the guy we know like to pronounce him.
0: Yes, because he's making me bite my tongue. I don't bite in this part of my tongue, I never bite now, and I'm small. I have a bite it around. Well, cooling breaker, hydration breaker. It don't go on, and Michelle, we surf, make we go and put water for our radiator so that we will come back with a plenty ginger with the come back.
2: Oh no, no, oh, yeah,
3: yeah, man.

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0: footballer now to Cornelius. Cornelius, he played long one in the final, the run of Bachaman. But John Stone do well to win the ball. And Granit Xhaka, he clear. Now, so he still follow in clearance and header. Now, John Stone with Vargas. As Vargas, he give him a body check. But the referee say, no. This is not how to check a body. This checking body is a foul checking body. Don't do that again the next time. Foul. Now, they come for Canada, where that man John Stone, now he want to go on and take him. John Stone now, he take the free kick. They look for the run of Ali Ahmed. Ali Ahmed now, he dropped the ball for Laria, but is that a good defensive work there? Yes, from Jacques. As the ball, it don't come out. Actually, that one, Jibril. So, as the ball now don't come out for goal kick. Frustration now, it will begin to worry Canada.
1: Yeah, I think we should see them make changes, but I don't know where the frustration will come because so far the Swiss look like a better side. They get their chances, I think, futures here and there. They fail to use them, make a count there, but that frustration will not catch them. The better they careful because they fail to, you know, go and they commit a foul, if it will leave them, you know, short, short one. And already, I think, say with the 4 points. Entering this game, they look set to make on to the next round. So why not keep your head down? No, go and behave like South Africa. Maybe your best player now go and get carried if to go and miss a more important game for the come for the four. So I think yes, just play them simple and keep a calm head for here.
0: Keep ahead with the calm, well, or else if the head no calm, red card. If it don't calm your body. And pass now to Rodriguez as Bochaman Iposhuam and Ruben Vargas. He give the ball now to Rodriguez who find Xhaka. Xhaka sees the two people, they close him down and so he quick releases the ball. Crossfield pass again and nobody there to mark Jacques as he beat him and he crosses the ball and John Stone. He say no chance to take a chance as he head the ball, but the ball no come out for corner kick instead and throwing around the corner flag and throwing out the come for Switzerland with the lead through the goal for the 46th minute from the right boot of Ruben Vargas. Long throw now from Rodriguez. It ran long. Odeh there to head the ball. Jibril Sow, but he miss him. And now Laria. He don't find Ali Ahmed, but wayward Vieyasho's pass.
1: Yes, defensively, good play from Laria, I think, but the pass this time around, you know, enter where you need to go on and enter. But Jonathan Davis, surprising Andy, small boy. And then the captain of the team. Maybe the absence of Alphonso Davies, actually.
0: Yeah, now Davies be their captain. But as he didn't, who be the biggest name again for there?
1: Actually, not him.
0: It is him.
1: Because others, Venezuela, they play Toronto FC. Goji places for instead of Europe there. But Alphonso Davies,
0: they play for Juventus.
1: All of them, they instead of Europe, they play their club football.
0: Juventus as the coachee. And in technical amen from the Switzerland bench, Bele is sweetening them like a sugarcane plantation. As we don't play 55 minutes, I only say 10 minutes on Waka inside of the second half. And now chance for John Stone as he tried to play the ball for Bachaman. But Bachaman and John Stone, they know they're inside of the same frequency. They go, they tune to, I don't know if they even they tune to. Well, it is very easy to tune to 95.1. And the frequency,
1: because
0: they flow. But you go choose another tuning to another frequency. You just hear, now waiting happened between John Stone. And that man be that what's his name, Bachaman, and goal kick now. Manuel Akanji, he say make a take and shot. I deceive them, I say I won't take him long. Now the ball there with Jacques. Jacques, he play and long. He look for the runner of Mazambi, where they willing and ready to run every time as a jump body with Cornelius, and Cornelius he fall for ground, linesman sharply he raise a flag, even Mazambi he say what thing I do him, me where I be small boy like this, I go take off all this old man of 99 years. And now Fugarelius he give the ball to that man in Cornelius in a defensive brother inside of a 5 and 6. And now the ball is there with Cornier. Cornier back now to Fugarelius. And now the ball, he don't find a Bachaman. He gets Rodriguez to beat. He do leg over with his left leg.

0: He passed the ball now to Nathan Saliba. Saliba to Correa. Correa now. He gives the ball to Cornelius. Cornelius, is that Ali Ahmed? Yes, Ali Ahmed. He crossed the ball. And the chance! No! As a Kyle Larin. The no alarm jump. Akanji. And Elvedi, they make sure say you know fit to jump and meet double, but a very delicious cross there from tantalizing. Malam Ali Ahmed.
1: Yes, a tantalizing cross there down for inside by the wings after some nice play, of course. Experienced guys, Manuel, can you say, you know me? I don't play instead of even for training. Go and ask Erling Haaland. You think what is and the chance there for Switzerland?
0: And Mbolo,
1: which can
0: he dropped the ball and a chance at the goal. Mazembe! Mazembe! He does score in number 10 goal of the World Cup as a defense of Canada. This boy where he had plenty. Even Alphonso Davies there for bench. They say, what are these? Why they go do us like this? After we spend our money to host the whole world, we give them a food, we give them a water, we give them hotel to stay, and they want to pay us back like this. Life, you know, balance, Mazambi. You want to sound like a Mozambique, but no. But a good hold up play there from Mbolo, even though.
1: Yes, the pass will take the villa, and actually be like a rubbish pass because he hold the ball very well, but the player never come. He just passed the ball. Very surprising of a striker because only him now, some people, even to this guy away and go on his own, but he hold the ball very well. And he passed him to Mozambique until Mozambique arrived there. And the keeper,
0: somebody like Mbappe,
1: he never pass the ball. But the keeper, he can't make it a year of the ball because he just allowed the ball. I say he put grease for your hand. I said the ball does go. He just entered the net there because I think he know handle the ball very well there. But
0: yeah,
1: of course,
0: ball keeping.
1: Good link up play. And he don't toss the keeper. We coach say, okay. I don't see enough. Three changes. Now you don't see from the Canadian bench.
0: Well, we see who and who they come out. Yes, Ali Ahmed. Now one player away don't come out. Who be the other one? Let us see who be the other one. Ali Ahmed and who? Show us so that we will know. Well, immediately the coach of Canada. He say, I cannot be. In short, now three changes. Ahmed Larin. And Cornier and Esther Quell, Milari and Oluwaseyi. Oluwaseyi fun eleni o.
1: Benny.
0: Yes. Well, three changes. That one now don't show you say the coaching. You know, say there is fire on the mountain.
1: Yes, you know that one. And we'll actually talk about how they need to actually maintain their keep their head down. And now, if you say maybe more goal here for this game.
0: Yes, and a good defensive work there from Johnston as he go on and clear the ball. But now Saliba, as this one, if it will be yellow card for Mbolo. But Saliba, Nathan Saliba, is still there for ground. They do Oshobodi, as Mbolo, they tell him, Pele. Sorry, no mean to do armor. And this one is supposed to be yellow card for Brila and Bolo. But the referee, he say, I pity you. Go and sin no more. 60 minutes, 1 hour mark now. And we don't play for this game. And now still Canada. Way there for home. But away for this game. They lose by 2 goals to 1. Any updates from the other Zanga?
1: 2-1 still.
0: Okay, still be 2-1. Right, as it be like this now. Bosnia, they fit to climb the head of Canada, so?
1: I don't think so.
0: Okay, good play there. Is that Oluwaseyi?
1: In terms of, I think, the better goal will Canada take there.
0: Yeah. All right, I'm throwing now for the Canadians away, Johnston. He go take as he tell in players. I say, Mokuna enter, Mokuna enter, enter inside.
1: She got faster one.
0: Yes, she got faster. Long throw there from Johnstone. But Canada, they still they win the ball there. And another corner kick. Corner kick now for the Canadians. With down the upper the ante, they press the neck of what did they call them? Switzerland. Oh yes, and now short corner kick, and and a good take there from a defender, Cornelius, as he do half a volley with in left leg from that cross, but by the volley, he go on and hit the body of a Swiss player. And the ball now don't come out for corner kick. They take him sharp, and a chance. What Granite Xhaka Elvedi clear the ball, and now full clearance there from the Swiss. And now Laria pass the ball now. He want to show skills, and they don't force him back now to goalkeeper. Where go they try to forget him? That second goal where he conceded. A very poor goalkeeping for them.
1: Yeah, you know, cover and saving glory. But since the second goal, they don't actually know. Maybe the changes where they actually are going to make the. I don't see them with that chance there from Cornelius. They don't look like say very more ambitious. But this Mzambi, it look like this boy like say na athlete. What they say East Africa where they can plant. They say almost you know through the backyard. You almost pass three Canadian players.
0: He do the style of Gareth Bale.
1: Where you do Michael, yeah. I think Michael.
0: No, not Batra. Barcelona against Barcelona.
1: Okay.
0: Mm. Blessing at Batra.
1: Okay.
0: Mm. Yeah, made the Shibatra. And 63 minutes of a play. 2-0 in favor of Switzerland as Granit Xhaka is playing with a fire there. And that man don't go on and foul him. Talking about Nathan Saliba. As Granit Xhaka, he knows we stand up for ground. See that chance again, but a good goalkeeping there from Kobel. We make sure say me Canada no do any wicked thing to them as the Canadian fans, all of them. So close. And now Manuel Akanji with the ball. He passed the ball now to Elvedi. Elvedi now, he play long one, looking for the runner of Mzambi. Mzambi now, one of the leading goal scorers for this World Cup with three goals. And now, Canada, they nearly lose the ball. The ball now, a day with Canada, but a foul. Foul against is that Oluwaseyi. Quickly, Canada want to take the free kick, but the referee, they say, calm down. Don't rush. Even Arista tap, you know, they rush like this. And now, as Canada, like you talk, maybe I say the changes. He walk for, he don't they walk. If I say he walk, they never score. But maybe I say the changes, don't they walk. And now, Bachamana, he drop the ball. See where John Stone, the fullback, go reach out for there. And now, Mbolo, surely that one, he will be foul against that man. I'm a Fugarolos. Yes, I don't try this time coach. Around. As the coach, he sit down for ground. Even Jonathan Davis, he sit down for ground.
1: See chair to sit down. He say no.
0: His chair is hot. He gets sometimes. You say he gets situation where he will sweat inside of AC.
1: Oh yes.
0: Something like that.
1: It's sometimes sir, to when this. You want to hear very well, you must remove your eyeglass. Sometimes I say baby.
0: You want to hear something with room eyeglass?
1: Yes.
0: Okay. Actually,
1: you have to hear the call of the problem.
0: 65 minutes of play. Anytime from now, we go for that cooling break,
1: aka soaking of the throat.
0: Yes, wetting of the throat, the esophagus, and the pipe. And now, Fugarelius, he passed the ball.

0: Kobaga Kano dear as a full time dear for the Vancouver Stadium as a Switzerland, the Swiss Amis, the long gunner to get one pass over the team that they call Canada. For their own very backyard, and take control of that group, Group B, as you see them now, Sudan with 7 points for that group, as Canada then come second there with 4 points, while also Bosnia get a 4 point on number 3 position, as Qatar. Bye, Galio, eh, say, mama, say, mama, say. Oh yes, because Bosnia had been beaten Qatar instead of a 3-1, and Edin Dzeko he lived to continue in fight for instead of that Zanga. Well, with say other matches they also to look out for instead of in the next 1 hour, as by 11 we will see Scotland they will take on Brazil, as Morocco they will go on to play the team where they call Haiti. So the setup of the games, he take the goal like that, and even tomorrow the action it doesn't stop, but he continues until that kind of 19th of next month will be the month of July. Well, as we get ready to carry our Ungongo and Njanja, well, for like the
1: one, two, Bokumashi.
0: Yes, sir, who did here for Isabadi Telewire? Hello, good evening.
2: Hello, I'm busy.
0: Yes, who did here?
2: Hey,
0: you talk, Amu. You talk and say they go win, of course. Draw or win, you know. You tell Gabriel, say, Gabriel, leave this calabash. Look instead of the cocoa of the Friday. No.
2: I don't know whether Liverpool should carry calabash. Nine in Kondi Yan like that, but I don't see him see peace now. Then deserve to win that match because they get everything,
0: yes,
2: for that match. And then for the other side, I think it's a good one for Bosnia as they win that match. Even though I didn't expect the match to go through. So I think I'll be a happy one for Bosnia. Thank you very
0: very much, AA Mata. Well, balance of time for Agogo. And instead of at 10 o'clock, we could take the last call before we bounce. Hello, good evening.
3: Hello, good evening.
0: Yes, who the follow us talk?
3: Please, now Mohammed Said, they call from the Madina.
0: Mohammed Said, welcome.
3: Please, now question I want to ask.
0: Okay.
3: As the team, they be like this, and they say now 32 countries now will go for the second stage.
0: Yes.
3: I don't understand. If all the groups, therefore, for
0: teams.
3: For teams.
0: Yes, now 12 group.
3: 4 times 12.
0: Yes, it will be 24.
3: The 24 countries
0: will
3: call in it.
0: Yes, yes.
3: So where they will come get
0: the eight more teams will go finish for third position, third best teams, eight of them for all the 12 groups they will come out.
3: Okay, they will come from the other
0: one. Yes, yes. Like Bosnia now, they will be among those eight third place teams.
3: Okay, I don't understand.
0: All right.
3: Now South Africa, how
0: They go to play Korea. They go play Korea Republic. I don't say they wait. You don't have to wait to receive them, she.
3: By the grace of God, keep them ahead.
0: Hey,
3: South Africa, me, I know they support for Africa.
0: And I know say you want to receive them safely. You want to receive them safely.
3: I want me to keep them so that they don't understand. See, make them love their brother.
0: True.
3: Support from other African countries.

0: Madam beat the hate out of them.
1: Like, how you will come before Africa and they will come win you all African to the
0: Aki. Just
1: you know they do good things.
0: Imagine.
1: Thank you
0: very much, dear. Yes, yes. He said he cannot wait. He's waiting for the safe return of the South Africans. Well, for their group A, they get just 1 point. So a draw against Korea, you know, go do them well, though. You know, go do them well. So if they draw, you know, they are coming back. But if they win against of South Korea, yes, they stand a chance. Okay, the final last call. Hello, good evening.
2: Hello, NDP.
0: Hey, Ado.
2: Yes, Ado from Mujur Wotofa.
0: Welcome back.
2: Very, very entertaining second.
0: That's so.
2: This second is meeting you, but congratulations to Arisla. Yes, and then even Canada, they qualify.
0: Yes, they qualify.
2: Yes, thank you, Ado from Mujur.
0: Thank you, Ado. Good night. Yes. You go watch Brazil.
2: They play this game around 11.
0: Very good. Yeah.
2: I already called my wife. I say, you know,
0: see. Hey. Make she just open the door, leave for you, smosh. Hey. All right, Ado.
2: Ado from video.
0: Thank you. Bye. All right, so dear. Well, Canon, I have the final boss of over the show. We will see you inside of tomorrow, bright and early in the morning for the Mukunao Cup Show by 9 with everything the sport here as focus of us. And the big dance is going to be here inside of tomorrow. And in the evening, also, we'll link up once again. But for me, and the big dance, even Nathan, will tell you bye and good night as a Imbo Pepe. Yeah, we'll leave you for your hand.

0: But it will make sense. We dey play them two times.
1: Oh, no, no, oh, yeah. Yeah, man.

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3: The nation's most brilliant young mind gear up for the National Secondary School Debate Tournament. 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Who will be the Champion of Champions of the I Beg to Differ Season 9? 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I Beg to Differ, the Tournament of Champions.
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0: Alright, good evening, this guy. Good evening. My name now is to the B to the UK, and I'm ready to call. Oh, you both, baby. Pampelicious, wagalicious. Dogon yadu, we know these ideas. And as it ever be like this, and I welcome you to evening or your yaw. And I hope so you do enjoy the World Cup fixtures and matches.
1: I see the money coming. I see the money coming.
0: Alright, once the level be like this, and today now on Wednesday, and a woman crush Wednesday. But any which way, I would like to know who they listen to once again, FM like this. Alright, hello, what and for we tell why?
2: Oh, you both, baby.
0: Oh my god, Abdul from Minji Bidimutu Park.
2: Yes, you see
0: it. I follow you. Hey, Kwanabu. I greet you. I tell you, thank God. Oh, are you there now? Yeah, Aiki, you.
2: Alright,
0: thank you very much. Yeah, yes, so at the shop.
2: Thank you, man. Right.
0: Thank you very much. Well, it's you. Oh, yes, that and the voice of Ado from Minji Brimutu Park. I can't tell and say Kwanabu because I don't even hear Ado voice. Alright, hello, what and therefore we tell why this casual evening. Yes, I greet you. Confirm Engineer Moses. I try to salute you, my guy. You see the football match now? You did go see the weather there? This one will be say people they talk, say they want me South Africa come back. You support that talk?
2: Well, I made a come back.
0: I did tell you. All right. Thank you very much.
1: I see the money coming.
0: Oh, yes, that's not the voice of Engineer Moses. Me na kwa aksam, see, how far for South Africa? You want me to come back? He talks to me to come back here. Say, because we did it with people from inside the Obodo, South Africa. Yeah, so say no to xenophobia. One love, Africa.
1: See my body shining. Time is money, don't delay.
0: Alright, as it be like this, eh? Me now, one can check who they listen to us of your FM for this casual time. Hello, what time for telling why?
3: Oyibo Pepe.
0: Ah, confirm Akusinachi.
3: Oyibo Pepe, how are you doing?
0: Very fine, though, thank God. How are your side?
3: I'm fine, welcome to evening, yo.
0: Yeah, so the World Cup matches, you didn't join, B? It did go well.
3: I like as the match
0: they Abi Kai. Yeah, like the one the match which match you they expect, which one you they pray for me you see? Which country and which country you they pray? May they jam, may you see.
3: May they jam.
0: Yes.
3: Like I want this Ghana. I want Ghana. May Ghana jam Brazil.
0: Brazil. Hi.
3: Yeah.
0: Brazil go few win them.
3: You go few win them now, but you know they can say they try now. They try.
0: Yes, they get some casual players.
3: You know, see their last match. They try well, well.
0: I tell you, thank you very much. All right. Oh yes, that another voice of confirmer Kusinachi. Ina toxi for the World Cup features and matches. Ina go like see Ghana with the Brazil as your mono be smarting. Me like this, I go like see Portugal and Argentina. So that we will just end this debate of who be the GOAT, who is the greatest of all time. More will just end down once and for all. May Portugal and Argentina meet so that Messi fans and Ronaldo fans they go sit down that day. Oh God.
1: So anyway, the money did involve me. I think I
0: all right, like Elumelu. Hello, who did you? Mata, how you doing now?
4: Actually,
0: salute to you. Hope so you enjoy the match with the play so.
4: Well, you know say this World Cup and our time.
0: You see him now.
4: You know say me are enjoy and well.
0: Yes.
4: You know say sport now the most.
0: I tell you. So it's a bit like this now. Hey, Mata, which countries you go like? Made them where you see? Made them jam for World Cup.
4: You see Ghana,
0: yes.
4: I like
2: Argentina because I don't like Ghana. I want them to do their waiting no good. They say they're England for my hand. They don't do their waiting no good.
0: What did Ghana do, you know? Thank you very much. Hey, Matan.
5: I expect one big money when it grow.
0: Alright, so that's not the voice of AA Mata. I to say, in the look forward to see Ghana and Argentina. Seko say, you know, say Argentina go actually deal with them. Alright, so may you tell me for inside WhatsApp which country you like? Maybe say, if you watch them, you go make this World Cup really sweet you well. May you send me a message for inside WhatsApp 080-952-67188. I go read your message for inside WhatsApp 080-952-67188. Hello, what time for tell a while?
6: Hello, you both prepare for the
0: video. Yes, I throw a salute, Morgan.
6: I confirm policeman Lucky just said.
0: Ah, Ogan Lucky, Kwana Bisa.
6: Abba, I don't call, make I hear your voice. I
0: don't hey, no be smart, you know.
6: The country for Africa that I want to meet a tough country is that Senegal to meet Argentina.
0: Senegal, Argentina, no be smart, you know.
6: They have powerful Senegal have a player.
0: All right.
6: A country again that in Africa that want I need them to come out is South Africa. That they should come out. Get out from that place.
0: I tell you.
6: Thank you very much.
0: God, thank you. I got lucky. Oh yes, that now got lucky. The policeman. I very salute to you. In answer, single like see Senegal versus Argentina for inside the World Cup. You will be listening to me now on UBC. They follow the World Cup and you will enjoy how the match they go. Which country you would like see meet and jam face to face for inside the World Cup? Inside say WhatsApp for World Cup. Hello, who did you? Ah, Engineer Fella. I greet you, my God. Well done, sir. South Africa.
2: I'm the 100% where they say make them come out there.
0: You follow support make them come out South Africa.
2: Because how person go here human being.
0: Okay.
2: I never since when them born, I'm 50-something years, Oga.
0: Okay.
2: I'm 50-something years.
0: You see?
2: Since when them born me, that is that country they hate.
0: Okay.
2: And then go. That's Ghana said. I don't they manage them. They make them come out them too. Yes.
0: You say they manage them. Thank you very much, Engineer Fella.
2: Nigeria like all over the world.
0: I tell you. Thank you. Alright. Oh yes, that's another voice of Engineer Fella. He talks, I beg me, South Africa, same they go out, eh? See how human being, how people could just hate them fellow African brothers like this. And as a level be like this, I know say Nigeria and I want great. You see Nigeria, but Nigeria, we get love for our heart. Well, I they tell you. Nigeria and a country we see, if we see other African countries for inside the World Cup, they will support them. But for Nigerians to talk, say, can't miss South Africa grounds, you go no see South Africa don't do something, we be say pain us. But any which way you see, and we move.
7: I see the money coming.
0: I just wish for Africa, if we feel love ourselves, we'll go very far. But unfortunately, some people for the Africa talk say they don't like their African brothers. You don't see them now. But anyway, which way inside the WhatsApp, I don't see Ibrahim Dauda. He now talk say, good evening. Wait, your message there. Your message done the dribbly. He talk say, good evening, Oyibo Pepe. Make Ghana jam Argentina them. And by all means, make South Africa come house. He say Senegal too. I won't make them win Brazil. No man no be smart, you know. Brazil got a player soon. To shabbily inside WhatsApp, don't see Mr. White for Boma Road. You say, Ibo Pepe, if Messi and Cristiano Ronaldo is jam, say Messi go finish them 5-2.
7: I did carry my body like
0: a Lumelu. All right, hello, what's under for we telewire like this? All right, who mount for telewire?
8: Hello, senior man.
0: Yes, I trace salute to you, Morgan. Well done.
8: Nah, Franco,
0: the top one,
8: but
0: Franco, I been a.
8: I do, yes, boss.
0: Yes, so you follow the World Cup match, man?
8: Oh, I follow him, but I only want it never happen.
0: Which one never happen? So you believe you believe say South Korea go win South Africa?
9: Okay, we will even join force with Japan, all of them. Anyhow, what it be South Africa move it there.
0: We go join force. No be smarty, no. Kai, all right, thank you. Here's another voice of Franco. You know one interesting thing? The two countries, they get south. All right, as a level be like this, now you talk single like, eh? Made them flung South Africa, eh? And they tell you, made them for con house, called they dance on my piano, eh? I'm a piano, choo-choo-choo-choo-choo-choo. All right, to shabali inside WhatsApp. You say, good evening, you boy, Andre, salute to you. Inside WhatsApp, I don't see, okay, mommy best. Now you can't talk. Say good evening, no, you boo, pepper, delicious pepper. Say I did with you. Hope so you don't shop. Say for your cruise, I would like to see Argentina and Portugal, or England and France. Kai, as you don't carry, I enter two now. Me, I go like see Spain and France. Oh. He says South Africa, we go. See that one, a sure banker. He said, Oyubo, if I watch the video of their wickedness, can he dey pay me well, well?
10: I see the money coming.
0: All righty, hello, who turned up for telewire?
11: Young Papisco.
0: Hey, confirm Tonero with your Roro.
11: The bala for the eba.
0: That's
11: to quickly enter my mouth online.
0: I didn't tell you.
11: When you just go select Argentina and Portugal.
0: Kai, now it's in your mind.
11: It's in my mind.
0: Why you won't see Argentina and Portugal?
11: Well, May the Titans clash.
0: May the Titans clash.
11: Let them clash.
0: Now the grass go suffer.
11: May the grass suffer.
0: Kai,
11: you understand?
0: Kaskia.
11: So now them my woman is not.
0: So who you think if they're too jammed now? Who you think say go win?
11: Now the goats.
0: Who will be the goats?
11: Yeah. It is subject to deliberation.
0: I didn't tell you because if you talk these goats now.
11: So you go wake your party. You know the party where I belong.
0: Yes, now. Nah. Thank you very much. Come from Tenere.
11: Apart from those two people. Just as Mobile Best just talk now.
0: Yes.
11: You see France. And there's Spain.
0: All right, thank you very much. We'll sell my kids. All right, I'll come back and touch your radio.
12: 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Champions from Abuja, Port Harcourt and Lagos will go shoulder to shoulder for the crown of the Champion of Champions. 16 secondary schools, 3 daily debates, 4 weeks of intense

well at all. Okay, I want to ask you now. If a situation we be see, house girl, did the house, because you get some kind of house girls really did, a day house, will you allow or got to go and sleep in parlor? May not day together for the same room or settle. All right, as the level be like this, my name now Ibu Pepe Pempelicious Swag Alicious Dogunyado Wayne Bizakers, and I want to thank everybody where we say mount with me for evening or yo. Me now go tanda later. Around that kind 6 p.m. I go tanda for evening or yo. 6 p.m. no be 8. 6 p.m. you go mount. All right, enjoy your night. 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I leave you with this musicology from Emma Ekolam. Chance.

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0: Are you okay?
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